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1: Everything expensive. 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
1: A lot of things really expensive right now. Some things hitting the wallet harder than others. Theme park trips, putting 45% of parents into debt right now. Craft cocktails crossing the $20 mark. Also, dental crowns topping $1,000. A lot of people winning $1,000 and putting toward those, sometimes those unexpected expenses, right? The car breaking down, or maybe you're going to have a little bit of fun. We got the $1,000 back all day tomorrow. It'll be top of the hour, 9 to 5 the rest of the week. Chris Davis, I'm back with the latest One Republic. Justin Bieber and more next.
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Welcome to True Crime Tonight on iHeartRadio. We're talking true crime all the time. It's Tuesday, May 12th, and we have a stacked night of headlines. Singer David appeared in court today, and it was wildly anticipated as he waits for his, trial for the murder of 14-year-old Celeste Rivas Hernandez, allegedly.

Welcome back to True Crime Tonight on iHeartRadio. We're talking true crime all the time. I'm Stephanie Leidecker, here with Courtney Armstrong, Body Movin'. And listen, I have to say, I am very, very interested and curious about the findings of our upcoming handwriting forensics expert. Bart Baggett is here. He's been doing press every

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1: All right, so what could ruin a day of work for Billie Eilish? And by a day of work, I mean her performing, right? Well, she says if she sees someone out in the crowd not having a good time at her show, she will, like, that will crush me. It'll just ruin the rest of the show for me because the entire time I'm trying to win them over. I'm trying to get them to enjoy themselves at my show. And I can see that. You know, that's, like, really nice on her end in the sense of, like, I want everyone to feel amazing and I want them to be happy to be here. But sometimes you gotta know, girl, people are there because they're there with their bestie and they just are being supportive or something. I don't know. Maybe it's like a boyfriend of a girlfriend and you're your girlfriend's favorite artist, but him, he's there to be a good boyfriend. So it's okay, Billy. Don't let it ruin your day. All right, Bruno Mars, Somber, coming up on the way.
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1: All right, I had a really random moment just happen to me. And of course, because it's in the middle of the night, this is what we do here. So the other day, I was doing some cleaning, decided to put a movie on to keep myself company, wanted to watch The Mummy. It's just been a long time since I love that movie. Well, then all of a sudden, I open up my news today, and what do I see? Brandon Fraser is getting ready to work on Mummy 4. Yeah, he said that he's working really hard to get back into shape for the role. Oh my God, I didn't know that. He was so cute in that film. I love him. All right, coming up on the way, Huntrix and Walk the Moon next. Stay here.
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1: All right, that is Somber right there for you, who, by the way, getting ready to kick off a new tour. He is going to do a festival at the end of this month over in California, but he is going to be doing his very own tour this summer as he turns 21, by the way. Did you know that? Yeah, Somber is not 21 just yet. That's wild. All right, Sabrina Carpenter, Outkast, coming up on the way. Hold on.
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2: All right, what's going on? 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

Your home for John Jay and Rich, Alice 95.5. All right, if you're feeling like something sweet, how about some apple pie? Today's National Apple Pie Day. I would have thought it would have been in November. I had a

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And if there's something we can do for you, all you got to do is ask. 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
2: All right, if you are into SNL, the finale airs this weekend. Yeah, Will Ferrell is going to be hosting and Paul McCartney is the musical guest. This is Lifehouse, you and me.

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1: Okay, let me ask you this. Do you believe in curses? Apparently Kylie Jenner does. A very silly one, allegedly. Okay, so apparently the reason Kylie Jenner did not go to the Met Gala with Timothy Chalamet is because her boyfriend, by the way, who they've been to many events together, she was fearful of the Met Gala curse. Apparently, she thought that she didn't want it to impact her relationship like the way it has other celebrities like Travis Scott. She did go to the Met Gala with him before their breakup. And I guess Katie Holmes and Jamie Foxx also went and they broke up. I don't know, but it's interesting. I wonder. All right, Sam Smith, Normani, Taylor Swift coming up next. Hold on.
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1: And did we just find the new, like, this generation's The Hills? Yeah, a new reality show is coming to Netflix, and it's called Calabasas Confidential. It's giving me Hills vibes. Very, very much. We'll see if it's any good. It's going to air at the end of the month. All right, this is Ella Langley. She's in Texas.

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2: All right, that is Madonna with Sabrina Carpenter right there, who, by the way, Sabrina just celebrated a birthday a couple days ago. If today is your birthday, happy birthday. Hope you have a great day celebrating. Officially just started your birthday. You actually share it with a lot of celebrities. I didn't realize how huge the list was for May 13th. Crazy. Okay, so listen, Morgan Wallen, Robert Pattinson, Stevie Wonder, former NBA player Dennis Rodman, Stephen Colbert, late night talk show host, rapper Pusha T, Darius Rucker from Hootie and the Blowfish. I mean, that's a lot of people celebrating their birthdays today. So again, if it is your birthday today, happy birthday. Coming up on the way, let's do some Alex Warren and then Katy Perry next. Hold on.
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1: They say the holy water's watered down, and this town's lost its faith. 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

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It's Natalia. And if you love stuff like War of the Roses and Second Date Update, don't miss a minute of John, Jay, and Rich. 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
1: Well, why are Ben Affleck and Matt Damon being sued over one of their movies that was really, really good? I'll give you the full story in two songs. Stay right here. It's Timbaland, One Republic.

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1: All right, did you see the movie The Rip? This was the movie starring Ben Affleck, Matt Damon. It was on Netflix. It's about these two Miami-Dade police officers who find $20 million in a cartel house. Well, now two law enforcement officers in Miami-Dade Sheriff's Office are suing Ben Affleck and Matt Damon's production company because they're saying, hey, this story was about us and your movie said it was based on true events, but you're painting us in a really bad light, and so we're suing you for defamation. Here's the deal. Okay, listen, maybe I'm a little biased because I love Matt Damon, Ben Affleck, but your names were never said in this movie. Your photos were never showed. They said it was like inspired by true events. I don't know. I feel like they might not have a case. I feel like they're like, you know, aiming for the fences. We'll see if they get any money out of this, but I don't think so. If I was a judge, I'd be like, ta-da, case dismissed. But that's just me. All right, coming up on the way, Shaboozey and Natasha Bedingfield next.
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1: Well, Taylor Swift and Travis Kelce hit up another wedding before their wedding, which is a few months away. 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
1: Well, hey, if you ever want to reach out to me, I'm on Instagram. Of course I'm on Instagram. I just told you about my toxic trait on Instagram, saving videos. Hit me up. I would love to hear from you at Hey Natalia, HeyNatalia. Let me know where you're listening from, and I will do my best to shout you out in the middle of the night. All right, let's keep it going. This is Somber. Back to Friends.

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1: All right, we are moving into summer very, very fast, which means hopefully some kind of summer vacation. $1,000 would definitely help out during that vacation. 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All right, Shawn Mendes and Sienna Spyro coming up on the way. 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
1: Sometimes I wonder if Taylor will drop another album before going out on tour, right? I think so. That might be her new thing. I had a

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1: Hey, do you still play Wordle? I'll do it every now and then, but oh my goodness, there was a time where I was going like 40 days deep onto that Wordle streak. Well, now, according to reports, Wordle is going to become a primetime TV show, a game show, and it's going to be hosted by Savannah Guthrie. It is going to be produced by Jimmy Fallon, who's really in his game show bag, but it's going to premiere next year on NBC. That is definitely a game show I would watch. And I would try to play along. All right, Bruno Mars, Adele, next.
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1: 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Here's a text from a 570 number. John D. Rich, I'm listening to Peyton talk about renting an Airbnb for a party. Tell her to look at peerspace.com. It's a website specifically for renting venues for parties, and there are lots of different options.
2: Yes, actually, I did get a DM about that, and I had been looking on the internet. I sent out a couple of feeler messages, so it's looking like PeerSpace is going to come through. Also, it's a lot cheaper.
0: Oh, really?
2: Yeah, because I've been looking online. Like, I've reached out to a couple of Airbnbs, and they all say they will allow you to have the event, but they're going to charge you a $3,500 event fee, and I don't have $3,500 to do.
3: That's
2: you know
3: pricey.
2: What I mean? Where PeerSpace, they have places that's like $300 an hour, which is more at my price range.
3: That's right. For sure. I mean, that's a way better deal.
2: Yeah.
1: Another text, 480 number. So you guys know I'm your number one fan, which is exactly why I'm getting anxiety knowing summer's coming and vacation season's probably around the corner. You guys are seriously such a huge part of my daily routine that I genuinely don't know what I'm supposed to do in the mornings on my favorite radio show. Like, do I sit in silence with my own thoughts? That sounds terrible. I need emotional preparation in advance. And yes, this was revised using ChatGPT.
4: Well, I mean, not for a while. We're going to be here for a bit.
1: I don't think we ever go on vacation. John J. Rich, my name is Alex Bravo, and I work for a company that advertises for golf courses across the country. And since I've started, I've been wanting a golf course in Arizona. And guess what? This morning, I got a golf course in Chandler, Arizona. I'm so excited. I just wanted to share that with you guys.
2: That's exciting.
1: Yeah, I want more details. What golf course?
2: It's the little things in life.
1: There's one here. Question for Rich. How does Stacy's messiness not drive you insane and make you completely rage? My husband and his two boys are so messy, it drives me crazy.
4: I don't know. It's because I feel like she has so many other awesome qualities that if the messiness is the one thing that it gets in my way, then I just need to pick up. That's why I did all weekend. Like, I picked up the kit. She had people coming over Friday afternoon. And I'm like, you can have people over with things in the sink. So I cleaned everything, cleaned the kitchen. And like 20 minutes later, it looked the same as when I left. I don't know how it happens, but that's just part of the relationship. Mm-hmm. I just had
1: compromise.
4: You got to compromise. But I think her thing with me is kind of interesting now, because I would say 5 times in the last week, I'm having a conversation with my wife where I walk into the room. Like, I walked in the room just Saturday, and she's like, what's wrong? I'm like, well, nothing's wrong. Everything's fine. Well, your face. I'm like, what?
1: She's That's
4: like,
1: enough.
4: She looked worried.
3: Face.
4: So then she's talking to me because guess what? Miss Arizona's coming up again, and I'm seeing again this year. And so she's talking about me and talking about the stage. She's like, what's going on? Your eyes just got huge. I'm like, nothing. I'm just listening to you. And she stopped. She's like, you're my husband, but your face, Richard, does not match the emotion of the story that I am telling you.
3: She needed more from you. She needed more.
4: No, she thinks I'm either overreacting or it just doesn't match the emotion somehow. Like, she's telling me something neutral and I look shocked, or I look like I'm sad when it's something that's relatively happy. I'm like, I don't know what to tell you. It's your friends that put the Botox in my face.
1: Oh, yeah, Botox. Oh, yeah, your forehead doesn't move. Oh, yeah.
4: It's your friends.
1: So she should know that.
4: I go, that's probably what it is. I'm probably not used to having my eyebrows go up like 14 inches.
1: Man, your forehead looks really good. You used to have lots of lines.
3: Smooth?
1: Yeah, you got no line.
3: Yeah.
1: Try to move your forehead.
3: Just a little bit. Just
1: that looks really good.
3: Yeah.
1: I've never noticed that before. I don't know how long you've been doing the Botox.
4: That's, this is like maybe my second or third time.
1: Wow.
2: But the Botox eye expression thing is so real, though. Like, when your forehead is frozen,

0: Bareface?
1: Yeah. Rich Bareface.
0: They came up with their own phrase at home. Rich Bareface.
1: Oh my gosh.
0: Wow.
2: I need the rebranding. It's good.
0: You got Rich Bareface.
3: I wish, but no. Wow.
2: Although in my case, I'm being accused of overreacting with my face to a neutral story. Why are your eyes so big right now?
3: Yeah, I would take some of that.
0: Oh, Raquel, thanks for sharing that with us.
3: Thank you.
0: Have a great day.
3: You too.
0: So this is, she's talking to you one-on-one, face-to-face. So neither one of you guys are on your phone.
2: No, right? We're just hanging at the kitchen table.
0: Okay.
2: I'm sitting probably closer to her at the kitchen table than I'm sitting to you.
0: Okay.
2: And she's got her laptop open and she keeps on
0: she got her laptop
2: things.
0: Open. Okay. Yeah. See, I have this thing, right, and I made this kind of this rule by myself the other day where I'm not going to talk to my wife if she's on her phone because I think you're not listening. And I've had to repeat myself or things get missed as we're going on. So I just as I'm talking to her and she's on her phone, like Kyle right now on her computer, I'm going to stop talking.
2: I've never seen.
0: But that's what I do though. Like if I'm talking to Blake and she's on her phone, I just stop. And then I wait.
1: You're getting fubbed.
0: Yeah, is it fubbed or flubbed? It's fubbed.
1: Fubbed.
0: So I stop and then she got angry. And I go, hey, I'm guilty of it too. I said, so I'm trying to stop talking if I'm on my phone. If I'm on my phone and you start talking to me, I get off my phone. But because I think so many things get lost.
2: Well, maybe that's laptop too, but I mean, I've never seen Stacey without a laptop open. She's got
4: right, she's always hustling. My mom.
2: Always.
0: She had it at the altar. I remember when you got married.
2: She had it at the altar.
1: Hold on, Richard. I'll say I do in a second.
2: I'm on Poshmark. You got to wait.
4: No, my mom, the worst is when I'm actually like talking to her and then in mid-conversation, she like pulls up her phone and starts scrolling on Instagram.
1: I'm like, dude. I feel like we all do that. Like we're all guilty of that at different points.
0: So
1: when you say it like that, you're like, oh my gosh, how rude. But I feel like we've all done that.
0: Yeah, it's a problem. It's a problem in this country. Yeah. And I'm stopping it.
2: Good for you.
0: Yeah.
2: Stand on business.
0: It's hard to like recognize when you're doing it. So that's what I'm trying to do. So I'm actually trying to not bring my phone with me places. The only thing is sometimes like I don't have an office in my house. I don't have a laptop. I do everything on my phone. So if I'm on the couch and I'm prepping a show and my wife starts talking to me, I feel like, hey, I'm working right now. Mm. You know what I mean?
2: You do let out the big sigh and then just turn your phone over.
0: Yeah, yeah, I do.
2: What?
0: But anyway, it's very relatable. So remember, if you haven't learned anything today, RBF is Rich Bareface. RRBF is Resting Rich Bareface. Anyway, it's John D and Rich.
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1: Kyle tells her story about being a technology genius.
2: I don't think so. Like the opposite. I just had to like send a reminder to myself to stop ordering groceries when I'm tired. So normally it's like Saturday night at the end of the night. I'm like, oh, I better order groceries so we have food this week. And some weird things have popped up over the over the last couple of years where I fell asleep while ordering groceries. And then the next day it's like, I didn't order this. I guess I did. So yesterday the groceries came because this weekend I was like, it's Mother's Day weekend. I'm not ordering groceries. I'll do it on Monday. So the groceries come yesterday and like the bag, I'm emptying the bag and I'm like, where are the rest of the bananas? There's only one banana. Like there's a whole family's worth of groceries and one banana. And it turns out like when you order groceries on Walmart delivery, you can pick, you know, however many bananas you want. And I just picked one. And I started thinking about the poor person who had to shop for me, like wondering, what is this psychotic person doing ordering one banana? Like who orders one banana at a time? Like, where's the rest of the bunch? So anyways, I'm going to stop ordering groceries when I'm tired. I can't do it anymore because it's just too weird.
0: Wait, what else was in there? A banana and what else did you get?
2: Oh, just like mostly the normal stuff. But like in the past, it's been like sauces that I've never heard of. Like Chick-fil-A buffalo sauce came one time and I'm like, I guess we're doing something with Chick-fil-A
0: buffalo
2: sauce.
0: But I was wondering if the guy who's picking it is like, oh, single lady.
2: No, it was clearly like
0: boy, she's got ten hamburger patties.
2: No, I did. I had a bunch of meat, like two different packs of like chicken and turkey meat and ground beef, and there's just one banana. It's like it was so stupid.
3: Random.
0: Isn't that a song?
3: Random banana.
2: Chicken banana.
3: There it is.
0: Did you order chicken?
2: Banana. I had both of those
0: chicken,
2: in the order.
0: One chicken breast, one banana.
2: Maybe that's what they were saying, is they were putting the stuff in the grocery cart. Yeah, so it's a problem.
0: Peyton, what happened to you? I know you got pulled over, right? You had to go to traffic school?
3: Oh my goodness, yeah. Well, I got pulled over because I did like a slow roll through a stop sign. But it was early in the morning. There was no cars there. But you know what I mean? I respect the officer for laying down the law. But Rich was telling me that since it was a moving like vehicle violation that I was going to have to physically go into traffic school for 8 hours. And I was like, oh my gosh, no. And then my court date came around and I was like, let me see if I can go online and actually do traffic school. Well, I can do it, but it was past like the due date, so I had to get an extension. Long story short, I finished my traffic school and I didn't have to go in person.
2: Yay!
4: That's lucky. They must have changed that.
3: Well, no. So actually, when I had written a letter to the court to get an extension on my date so I could finish the traffic school, at the first part of the letter, it said, here's the website you can go online and do your traffic school. And then further down on the letter, it said, make sure that you bring your ID and your registration to class.
0: You wrote that down?
3: No.
4: I was wondering if anybody heard that.
2: We all heard it, but we all get it. Like, we know what she's trying to say.
3: Wait,
2: the grammar police.
3: Wait, what did I say?
2: You said when I had written a letter out to the court.
3: When I written a letter, however you say, when I wrote the letter to the court.
0: When you wrote the letter, not
3: wrote. When I wrote the letter to the court. Okay.
2: We knew what she was saying.
3: Anyways,
0: this banana is all yellow and green and brown. It's rotten. It's a rotten banana. Oh, no, you mean rotten? No.
3: It was not an English major.
4: I am curious, Peyton, do you drive differently now that you've done the traffic school online or something in your head? That's
3: okay,
4: like,
3: do you want me to lie to you or do you want me to tell you the truth?
4: Well, to tell the truth.
3: Okay, no.
2: But you should, because at least for 2 years, right? Because you could only do traffic school once a year.
3: No, once a year, I think it is.
0: There was a comment that said they also ordered from Walmart, and they got all these things that were wrong, and then Walmart said, just keep it.
2: Yeah, that's actually happened to me before. I went out to pick up my groceries, and it's like someone else's order. So it was like all this stuff that I'm like, why does anybody get 8 things of celery? Like, what were they making? Some sort of maybe soup or something? I don't know. But they won't take the groceries back because they don't know if, like, you've messed with them. So I think it's like a liability thing.
0: I'm going to do crazy things with this celery.
2: So then they keep it.
0: But then do they give you your order after that?
2: Yeah.
0: Well, that's interesting.
2: I know.
0: But they probably didn't say it. They're like, this woman got one banana. Let her go.
2: We don't need this.
0: Let's not contact her.
4: But Kyle, you just don't go roving the aisles of the grocery store anymore?
2: No, ever since Walmart has basically like an Amazon Prime. I forget what it's called. Whatever. And with it, you get free grocery delivery. Like, why would I roam the aisles of said grocery?
4: I don't think you
2: know
4: what you
2: need. It just comes to my house. It's just right there.
4: You don't know what you need until you roam the halls.
2: Well, and I save money that way because, like, I'm not getting all this extraneous things.
3: Okay, see, that was going to be my question. I feel like if I was just scrolling on my phone, I would feel like I was just shopping, like, clothes, and I would just add a bunch of stuff to my cart, and
2: sometimes
3: I'd be spending more money.
2: Sometimes it happens, but for the most part, they have, like, this section that's, like, you know, you order your usuals, and so it's all just right there, what you normally order, and we basically eat the same thing every week. Mm-hmm. Anyways,
3: so like repeat order. Really,
2: yeah, repeat order, and then you're done. Nice. And it's super fast.
0: Well, I was saying something about multitasking because I can't be on Instagram Live, be on the radio at the same time, and listen to you guys tell your stories. So I've got off of Instagram Live, and now I'd like to hear Kyle talking about multitasking.
2: Well, I feel like it's May-cember right now, and so I don't know if like every mom relates to this, but there's so many things happening. Mm-hmm. It's like all the school stuff and birthday parties, and it's just, it's never ending. It's sports and all the things. And so I really have like let myself go health-wise in the realm of like, I really haven't worked out in I can't remember when. And so I had this idea because every day I have a little extra time where I'm in the car in pickup line and I'm kind of like, I'll answer emails or I'll just scroll through Instagram and I'm like, this isn't productive. So I feel like I have found the health hack of all health hacks. It's actually really embarrassing. I have put dumbbells in my car.
4: That's smart.
2: And during pickup line, I'll do weights. But the problem is like you can really only work your biceps because there's not like you can't really do like triceps up high, you know, because like the roof of the car is there.
0: You don't have a sunroof.
3: No, I said,
0: you got a sunroof and you can see these dumbbells and arms pop up, kind of long ass arms coming out.
2: I'll be like doing it like, you know, and all it takes like a little bit of time. And that's what they say. It just takes a little bit of time a day. You just have to dedicate it to. And so I'll like be doing like some curls or whatever. And I'm like, I hope no one's watching me. Like, what if the car in front of me is looking in their rearview mirror and they're like, what the heck is that stupid girl doing?
3: No, you need to start recording yourself and posting it on TikTok.
2: No way.
3: You will build a huge following.
4: For sure.
3: I guarantee you. It's like car workouts. The same way that like it's car mukbangs.
4: Yeah, I think that's really
2: odd. Pickup line workout. Today, we're working our biceps again.
3: Yes.
0: Every day, bicep workout. Yeah, do you have one of those things you put the camera on your dash?
2: I do not. But
0: that'd be so cool to have, like, just, you know, you get, here's the thing. The
4: really
0: people
4: funny.
0: That have millions of followers on Instagram, they always have their niche. It's
2: yeah,
0: like this one
2: yeah,
0: thing.
2: Yeah, that's true.
0: So you're, and you got to do stuff like, I always see these, like, coaching Instagram accounts be like, you know, be like, here are three exercises you could do in your car right now.
3: Right.
0: And then you do the three exercises.
3: And you could do like push-ups on your steering wheel.
2: No, but you really can't because
0: it doesn't
2: you're
0: matter.
2: Just sitting there.
0: It doesn't matter. If you just do it. You just came up with something different every day.
2: But I've even recognized that like while I'm doing them, because of the way the seat is, it's like very comfortably positioned. There's no core action. Like I'm not even engaging my core.
0: No, then you do Kegels.
4: Calf raise.
0: Today, you can see your face, your head will just go.
3: No, you need to lean the chair all the way back. Do sit-ups. Come on.
2: I could do sit-ups.
3: So you could do sit-ups. Right. You could
0: man, I'm going to steal that idea.
2: Today's your pickup line workout of the day.
0: You know what? I'm going to steal that idea, but I'm going to do it. I'm going to be at random school pickups. Today I'm at a random school doing bicep workout in the parking lot.
4: And then what you got to do is you got to rate the school's pickup line, how fast you go through the efficiency of the line.
0: And you pick up a random kid once a day.
3: No,
2: can't do that.
4: I think you got something there.
2: How much are the weights?
0: How much are the
2: I should start it. Just they're just 5 pounds. I'm gonna, you know, like when I get a little bit, I just started up again. So when I think I've gotten a little stronger, I'll move to the 8 pounders. That'll be a big day on the account.
3: Yeah.
0: I think it's
2: okay, guys,
0: idea,
2: we're moving up in weights today.
0: I kind of want to steal that and do it.
2: You have to.
4: So good.
0: Except I have nowhere to go because I'd have to do it on the way here.
3: We all have to check in with our car workouts.
0: All I do is come here.
3: Proof in the group chat.
0: I don't have a pickup.
4: Adrenaline racing by cutting somebody off in traffic. Get your heart rate up and then you do the weights. I think it's brilliant.
5: Guess it's true. I'm not.

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1: We got a 4-pack of tickets to the Diamondbacks. Katie's our contestant. Good morning, Katie.
2: Good morning.
1: We are playing a game called Imposter. Peyton, how do you play this game?
3: Our producer, Nick, has secretly picked one person in the studio to be an imposter. Everyone else who is not the imposter have gotten the same word. We are each going to describe the word without actually saying it. One of us is the imposter and is trying to kind of catch on with the rest of the crew and guess a word that follows suit. But you just have to figure out, Katie, who you believe is the imposter. That's it.
2: Okay.
3: Awesome. John Jay is player one, Rich is player two, I'm Peyton, I'm player three, and Kyle is player four. You can go ahead and pick which one of us you would like to begin.
2: John Jay.
3: Okay, John Jay.
1: So I just give out a word.
3: You give out, yeah.
1: Okay. Prestige.
4: Gucci.
3: Okay, so now we'll go in order. I'm going to go the Kardashians.
5: Popular.
1: Exclusive.
4: Estate.
3: Expensive.
5: Iconic.
1: Majestic.
4: G6.
3: G-Wagon.
5: Classic.
1: Sophisticated.
4: Prada.
3: Louis Vuitton.
5: I'm going to say... What's the word I'm looking for? Intricate.
3: Okay, Katie, you have any guess on who could possibly be the imposter and doesn't know the word?
2: Oh, man. You guys made it pretty hard. I am going to go with Peyton.
3: I am not the imposter.
1: Oh, wow. I thought for sure you were the imposter.
4: So did I.
3: I am not the imposter.
1: You just gave it away.
3: You got another guess, Katie? I'm like, I think it's the only person who thought that I wasn't the imposter.
2: I didn't hear everybody. I'm going to say Kyle.
3: Correct. Yeah. I knew Kyle was the imposter. When she said popular, I was like, she don't know
4: what,
3: it.
4: Yeah, what do you think?
5: I didn't know it.
4: What do you think the topic was, Kyle, or Katie, I guess.
2: Luxury?
3: Yeah.
4: That's it.
3: Yeah, luxury. Literally.
5: Luxury stuff is popular. So.
3: It is. It is.
1: Because when Rich said G6, then Peyton went G-Wagon. I was like, she doesn't know what it is.
4: And I said Prada, and she went, Louis Vuitton. I thought she was reaching for straws.
3: No, yeah. I don't have many luxury things, so I don't know.
1: Katie, hold on. You win. We're going to set you up. Hold on, okay?
2: Awesome, thank you.
1: Yeah, you got 4 tickets to Diamondbacks.
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1: Hello, Zoe.
2: Hi.
1: What's going on?
2: I dated this guy super briefly, maybe like, I don't know, it was like a couple of months. It really wasn't that serious. And then like it ended and it was sad. My best friend was like totally there for me, like being super supportive. She knew all of the details because, yeah, she's my best friend. And then like not long after that, she tells me that she's been talking to him and then that she wants to date him. And at first I was like, okay, absolutely not. Like, that's super shady. And I was like, yeah, I was low-key mad because out of everyone, like, there are so many men here. Why him? But honestly, I got over it quicker than I expected. They've been together for a while now, and seeing them, it actually does like make sense. Like, it makes more sense. Like, they're way more compatible than we ever were. So yeah, it was definitely weird and like a little dramatic at first. Like, yep, but now it's just normal. Like, we all hang out and it's
3: normal. Oh, you're
2: but
3: so much better
2: crazy.
3: Than me.
2: It's crazy to think that she is, like, technically dating my ex, you know?
3: I would not like, be okay with that.
4: But I feel like it was, like, you only dated for a short period of time, and it didn't seem like the relationship meant a whole lot to you, and she probably knew that. Like, I know I kind of dated this guy for a while, and then one of my best friends came to me, and she was like, hey, we kind of met at this art thing and we sort of connected and I want to know how you felt about us starting to hang out. And it was weird because I was like, I mean, it's kind of weird, but honestly, like, we didn't really vibe. So I guess go ahead. And they went on and dated for like, I mean, it wasn't that long, like maybe like 6 months or something like that. But it was like, sometimes when you don't feel that connection, it's not as like, you don't get as like, protective of your turf.
3: Okay, and that's valid because I feel like I heard that and I'm like, your best friend, like that was your man, like regardless. But then again, it's like, if she did come to you and have that conversation with you, that's
5: okay
3: different. Like,
5: that.
3: I had a best friend that did that to me and didn't tell me.
4: Right.
3: Like,
4: and
3: I had to find out.
5: Don't you want a friend that's like, hey, if you're not okay with that, I'll back off.
3: Yeah.
5: Like, you shouldn't be mad at her for asking.
3: No, I think that that's valid. But it's I don't know if I would want to hang out with them together.
4: It might be awkward, but like, also, if you weren't really into him and now you're dating someone better, it's like, whatever.
3: Okay, wait, but like, were you intimate with him? Like, did you guys hook up?
2: We did, but it was like, you know what
5: Make
2: I
5: sure
2: mean?
5: She knows
3: That's
5: that.
3: Where it gets like, complicated.
1: Okay, what about you, Kyle? Were you intimate with him?
4: No.
1: Oh, you weren't?
4: I mean, we kissed, but that was
1: that
4: it.
1: That was it?
4: Yeah.
1: I had this friend of mine. He was dating a girl. We'll call her Jane, because that's her real name.
3: Okay.
1: and my roommate would tell me all, me and my other buddy, Dave, all about the crazy stuff like they were doing. I mean, they were just doing it everywhere, right? And he would get graphic with us. This is, you know, three guys were talking about it. Cut to a year and a half, they break up, and then Dave starts dating her. And they like falls in love with her. And every time we'd go out, I couldn't help but go, my God, don't you remember when Steve said, like, you know what I mean?
4: Yeah.
1: Like, I have. And, then,
4: yeah.
1: and now keep in mind, Dave and Jane have been together now for over 20 years and are married.
5: Oh, wow.
1: And it is so weird to me because, like, we're all friends and we go do stuff. And every time I think about, remember that couch story? Like, you know what I mean?
5: Yeah.
1: Like, it's so weird. So weird. But anyway, good for you, Zoe. Good for you, Kyle.
5: I don't think it's good for you for Zoe. Right?
1: Why not?
3: I mean,
1: yes.
3: She's okay with it.
1: She said they're good together.
4: She says it's normal now.
1: And they're good together. Yeah. So,
2: Well, and like, we're friendly. It's fine. It's totally fine.
1: All right. 20 years from now, it'll be more fine. All right, Joey. Thanks for calling in.

0: 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Alice 95.5.
1: Shall I go through some text messages? We got a lot. You text JGR, whatever you want to say, to 96893. Noah was on Price is Right.
2: Noah Lashley, come on down.
1: Yeah. So there's a text that says, crazy. Since Addie and Easton, Kyle's kids, love The Price is Right, can Kyle do a live reaction to Noah's episode? I think that's such a great idea because when I watched Noah's episode, I watched with my son Dutch just because, and Dutch was beside himself. He was smiling, he was laughing, he couldn't, and I wish I would have captured that moment. And I wonder if your kids will do the same thing when they see Noah on the TV.
3: That would be funny. Yeah, that is kind of what I'm waiting for. I want to watch it with them.
4: That's going to be awesome. So that's the iconic, like, line that you hear when you get called down for The Price is Right.
1: It used to be a lot better.
3: I can't believe you've never seen The Price
4: never.
3: Is Right.
4: Like, I've seen like clips, like I've seen
3: it's
4: the wheel.
3: It's the best game show ever.
4: Okay, I need to get into it.
1: It used to be that the announcer would be like, Peyton Whitmore, come on down.
4: Like a little
1: this guy does it a little mellow, I think.
3: Yeah, it is a little mellow.
2: Noah Lashley, come on down.
1: Like, I think he's trying to do his own thing. Come on down.
4: That's pretty cool.
1: You're the next contestant on The Price is Right.
5: I mean, like, we would quote it to people, you know?
4: Yeah.
5: You would say that to people.
4: Oh, my
5: come
4: gosh.
5: Come on down.
4: I feel like anytime Noah comes in here now, we need to play that clip for him.
3: Exactly. Peyton, you should come over when I watch it with Addie and Easton, and then we'll get all of our reactions.
4: That'd be fun. Let's do it. I'm down.
1: Look, here's a text. I just watched Baby Noah on Price is Right. I was so happy and yelling, that's my friend.
3: Oh, that's cute.
5: There is something bizarre because you know that TV Price is Right world, and then you see Noah plopped in there. It seems like it's not real. It seems like a dream.
3: Well, it was kind of like I waited to watch Peyton, your episode of when your family was on the game show Quiz with Balls mm-hmm. with the kids. And we've watched it like 80 times. Yeah. Like, they love watching it.
1: So Noah's episode, if you go to Paramount Plus, it's the May 7th episode on Paramount Plus. Look at Price is Right. Here's another text. Did I see Rich Barra in the wild? I stopped at my Safeway today around 2:30 on the way to pick up my son from school. And Rich Barra, in very cool sunglasses, walked past my car. I told my son when I picked him up, I said, that's Cap, bruh. I need information. I'm kicking myself for not taking the picture.
5: I was at Safeway picking up some prescriptions for my wife.
3: So it
1: excited.
3: Was you.
5: I was in the wild yesterday. Was
4: it in the wild?
3: I texted Noah this morning mm-hmm. on my way into work, and I said, weird question, but is Rich already there? And he's like, yeah, why? I'm like, because I swear I'm driving next to him right now. Like, same car, same glasses, same profile. I did not see Rich Barra.
5: I wonder what sunglasses I was wearing. If they thought they were cool, I gotta wear those again.
1: Well, what were you wearing at 2:30 yesterday?
5: I don't remember.
1: You had that many sunglasses?
5: I have a sunglasses problem, yeah.
1: Wow. What's up, Brian? You're on the air. Good morning.
6: Good morning, everybody.
1: What's up?
6: I had the chance of get to watch Noah on The Price is Right last night with the family. Questions I had, though, was A, was he wearing sweatpants? And B, I want to buy him a belt because it seems like he was struggling to keep those boys up.
1: Noah, do you have answers for that?
7: The one day I wear long pants, I come to regret it.
5: Actually, I don't think I noticed that.
4: Which Noah doesn't ever wear pants.
3: Doesn't really wear pants.
4: You've seen it a few times.
7: They were joggers.
1: They were joggers? I didn't even notice.
7: Every time I moved. Droop.
1: All right, Brian, have a great day. Thanks for listening, brother.
6: You guys too.
1: It's been a while since I've watched a Full Price is Right. But when I was a little kid, I used to watch it with my grandmother all the time. She always had it on. And the announcer guy was a legendary guy by the name of Johnny Olson. And this is how he said,
8: Lori, preach! Come on down! And McLennan Rogers, come on down! You are the first four contestants on The Price is Right.

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1: It's time for Payne's predictions. Horoscopes. 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
2: Today is the day for breaking the rules and trusting your gut. So I'm going to let you know how your day is going to go based on your zodiac sign. If you are a Taurus today, I'm going to give you a reading. You guys are the star of the show this week. So the new moon is actually in the Taurus sign, which means you're getting a level up in your career or your bank account. So if you've been waiting for a sign to start something new, this is 100% it.
0: Okay, let's say hello to Nicole. Nicole, good morning. What is your sign?
3: I'm a Gemini.
2: Okay, so my Geminis today, you are kind of giving like the podcast hope of the group today. You've got all the tea on what's going on with all of the celebrities, the new movie trailers. Just make sure that you're actually listening as much as you're talking today, because you might miss a key detail that's going to come back by the end of the week.
3: Okay, cool. Yeah, okay. I tend to get ahead of myself with celebrity gossip or even my own gossip.
2: Right, totally. I feel that. Me too.
0: Have a great day, Nicole.
3: All right. Thank you. You guys too. Bye.
0: Darylin, good morning. What's your sign?
4: Libra.
2: Perfect. Okay, just like Kyle. So for my Libras today, you're actually in a fashion emergency mode. You might be looking at your closet and feeling like you have nothing to wear, especially for the summer season. So take today to plan to refresh, even if it's just one new accessory that makes you feel a little bit better.
4: Oh, thank you. I love your show.
2: Perfect.
0: Thanks, Darylin. Have a great day.
5: What a fun excuse for us to go shopping.
2: I know, right?
0: How about Pisces?
2: Yeah, Rich is our Pisces in the room. Rich, you're in a balsamic moon phase. That basically
0: balsamic?
2: Just, yeah, balsamic moon. Yeah, like, it basically just means you need to clear out the clutter. So whether it's your inbox or an old mental pattern that isn't serving you, make sure that you hit delete on it. You need space for new energy coming in. Don't know why it's called the balsamic moon. It just is.
6: Yeah, because isn't that like a salad dressing?
5: Yeah, like vinaigrette.
6: I will cleanse with some vinaigrette.
2: Perfect.
0: How about Leos?
2: I'm a Leo. Us Leos, we are kind of giving that short king or queen energy today. But regardless of our height, we've still got that high energy, funny, bold, and ready to be the center of attention. So today we just need to lean into our humor, because that's going to be our best asset right now. But according to everyone in my family, I'm not funny. So I don't know how that's going to happen.
6: Wow, that's a...
0: They say that to you?
2: Oh, yeah. They think I'm the least funny out of everyone in our family. By far.
0: Well, your dad's pretty damn funny.
2: In order, it goes my dad.
0: Yeah, he's hilarious.
2: And then my brother. And then probably my grandma. And then they say my sister's funny. I disagree. And my mom, she just says like ridiculous stuff. Sometimes you can't help but laugh at her. But they say I'm the least funniest. And I disagree, because I'm actually the funniest in my friend group. So that doesn't make sense.
5: All right. Maybe you're like,
0: hey, you're such a Leo.
5: But maybe you're like Kourtney Kardashian, who says she's the secret funny one.
2: Yeah. But maybe I do not want to be compared to Kourtney. She's the worst of the Kardashians.
6: What's that Kim say? She's the least interesting.
5: Yeah.
6: She says
0: about,
6: it to her.
0: How about you wrap up with Virgos?
2: John J. Virgo, your brain is in overdrive right now. You are overanalyzing every single conversation you had over the weekend. And to be completely honest, it wasn't that deep. So put down the phone, go for a walk, get those 10,000 steps in, and ground yourself.
0: All right. Great stuff. We're going to get your sign. They're all posted on our website, johnjandrich.com.

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2: It's time for Stacks and Hacks. I have stacks of information, and Rich has life hacks. I start off about this woman who's gone viral with her rant on, what's it, hantavirus? Hantavirus?
3: Hantavirus.
2: Yeah. I was kind of out of touch with it last week, but it's still, I guess the people on the cruise ship, a lot of people were able to evacuate.
3: Yeah. And I think there was like 12 or 13 Americans on board.
2: This woman's viral rant on TikTok asked people to stay quarantined. Do you guys see this?
4: So the people on the boat with the hantavirus and they want to get off. Well, I ain't trying to be heartless and cruel, but no, y'all can't get off. Stay out there. Listen, let them control it while y'all out there in the water. Go out on the balcony, do whatever y'all need to do. We don't need no more over here spreading and taking us out. I'm sorry. Now, I'm not trying to be insensitive. I understand y'all got families, y'all got kids y'all want to get to, but what y'all want to do? Come home and infect them?
2: Right.
5: Yeah, I mean, she got a point.
2: Mm-hmm.
3: It is pretty crazy, but I think like everything I've seen online about that is like, are we preparing for another pandemic here? It's like, it's too soon to have more unprecedented times.
6: No, right? For sure. Yes. Like, do we know when the last like pandemic or epidemic or anything
2: coronavirus.
6: Like that happened before? No, before coronavirus. Like, when was that?
3: Yeah, it was like SARS. Swine flu or SARS, something S, yeah.
6: Okay.
3: It was like 2016 or something.
5: But
3: like
5: it didn't
3: that?
5: Really hit the States right, as much as
3: it wasn't as bad as the pandemic.
6: Everything was shut down.
3: Yeah.
6: Like, that was crazy.
2: So, you guys know when you call a customer service on hold forever and they hang up on you and you're so pissed because you can't get back?
6: Yeah.
2: Right? You know that happened to the Pope?
5: What?
2: Yeah.
5: The Pope called
2: his bank's customer service line to change the information on his account. And the lady was like, you know, you need to come in and do it in person. And he was like, well, I really can't do that. And then he said, well, what if I told you I'm Pope Leo? And the lady just hung up on him.
6: No way. Yeah. Did they think he was trying to troll
3: him? And it was actually him?
2: It was really Pope Leo.
6: Oh my gosh. I saw this like meme of Pope Leo and it made me literally LOL. It was like, the devil wears Prada, but the Pope wears Nike because he was walking in his robe and wearing Nike Air Force Ones.
2: This is a Father Tom McCarthy telling the story.
7: 2 months in, he calls his bank to change his phone number. And so he gets a lady, says, yes, ma'am, I'm Robert Prevost. I'd like to change. She asks all the security questions. And then they say, oh, I'm sorry, sir. It says here you have to come in person. And he said, well, that's not going to, I'm not going to be able to do that. Would it matter to you if I told you I'm Pope Leo? She hung up on him. Could you imagine being known as the woman who hung up on the Pope?
6: That's
2: also,
6: two truths and a lie.
2: Speaking of religion, AI is really everywhere. A Buddhist group has ordained a humanoid robot named Gabby.
5: I saw it. Have you seen it?
2: No.
5: It's like this whole, like a ceremony, and you see this robot walking down in front of these monks, and it's still got a robe on and like these giant robot hands. It's really
2: That's
5: creepy.
2: Wild, man.
6: That just seems like not... Right.
5: Well, yeah, because you're saying a robot has a soul.
6: Yeah,
5: and that's weird.
6: Crazy.
2: So there's a lot of wearable tech out there right now, right? Smartwatches, fitness rings, earbuds. And now there's a beanie that they say may be able to read your thoughts. It might be able to translate your thoughts into a text on a separate device.
6: Mm-mm, that would be bad news for me. I say a lot of things that need to be inside thoughts and inside thoughts that's only.
5: That's not a great neighborhood, my brain.
6: It gets really scary and dark there sometimes.
2: You know when you're at the gate at the airport and your boarding time's still a long way off,
3: yeah.
2: Right?
3: Yep.
2: But you're waiting, you need information. 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At one point, a pilot nicely tells him to go to another gate, but this is what happened.
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9: Literally nobody wants to respond. That's fine. I'll just keep broadcasting. No, sir.
8: The captain just walked away from me and saying I could go somewhere else. So does anybody want to help with customer service?
6: That's so funny. I like that first on how he wasn't outing himself. 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
3: Right.
6: There is a customer here.
2: Rich, we got for life hacks.
5: Okay, let me do a quick quiz for you here around the room. So there's something proven that is sort of simple that science says can help you live healthily until you are at least 90, well into your 90s. John Jay, what do you think that is?
2: Fish oil.
5: Okay. Kyle?
3: Spending time in the morning sun.
5: Okay. Peyton?
6: Taking naps.
5: Okay. None of you are right. In fact, the science shows that alcohol, but not too much, about a half a drink a day can actually help your nervous system. If you're a moderate drinker, that doesn't mean, you know, Peyton level drinking.
6: Hello, I know. Half I don't know how drink. To casually drink. But no, I actually can validate your hack, Rich.
5: Cardiovascular, it helps with that. But they also say, like in a social circle, having a very good, strong group of friends around you until you are, you know, older is what keeps you feeling healthy.
6: Yeah, so, that's how I fall asleep on airplanes. Every time they come around, what do you want for a drink? A Sprite and a Tito shot. I'm trying to take a nap.
5: Good for you. long may you live. That life hack at johnjayandrich.com.
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34: 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Your identity is formed by a secret history. I'm Dani Shapiro. And these are just a few of the stunning stories I'll be exploring on the 14th season of Family Secrets.
35: He kind of shoved me out of the way and said, move. 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
1: My son Kemp graduated. See, he's home now. And he played basketball in Hawaii. And every time we'd go to the gym to watch him play basketball, there are certain milestones or places that we drive by that were famous, like, that within the culture. Like, that school right there, that's the high school Bruno Mars went to. Every time I drove by, I would go, oh, that's this high school Bruno Mars went to. And then later, there's another high school. They're right next to each other. That's the high school Barack Obama went to, right? And then there's other places that we go around. One place my wife and I would go walking, and there'd be tour buses would pull up, and they look at this beautiful view of Hawaii, but we always walked by it. So one day I was in the hot tub at the hotel, and I was talking to these two people from St. George, Utah, and they had gone on a tour bus, and I hadn't done any tours or anything. And I was like, so what'd you guys do? They're like, oh man, it was great. Like, what? The tour bus took us by where Bruno Mars went to high school. And then it took us to where Barack Obama went to high school. And then it took us by this wonderful, this viewpoint. I go, how much that cost? The whole tour was $70. I'm like, I've been going for 4 years. I've been going there, and I had no idea that I was going to all these hot spots for tourism.
2: Saved yourself quite a bit of money there.
3: You could make money there by doing your own little tour.
1: Yeah, right. I would assume that's what people are doing, because it's a hot tour business over there. You know, it's kind of like selling fruit on the side of the road. But anyway, I'm done going to Hawaii, sadly. Something else about my son, Kemp. I told you guys that, you know, well, he's a Gen Zer, right? He's Gen Z, right? He's 22. Okay. And he's one of these guys that tries to stay away from the blue light. He turns off his phone, you know, hours before he goes to bed.
3: Yeah, he's more naturally health conscious, where you like a lot of extra things in your life, like oxygen and all that.
1: He like measures his food and he does all that kind of stuff, right? And so he asked me the other day, he goes, hey, Dad, is there a way you can help me with something? And I was like, yeah, what's up? And he goes, I'm trying to stay away from alarm clocks and stuff that have the lights, and I don't want to listen to music on my phone. And so now he got rid of his wireless headphones. If he does listen to music, he's got the wire headphones. And he goes, Catherine, his girlfriend, he goes, Catherine and I now, we bought this thing, and he couldn't remember what it was called. Anyway, it's called a cassette player.
2: Cassettes. Where's he finding cassettes?
1: He can't. He's asked me if we had any cassettes. And I go, I think we might have some. Your mom might have some. I think she's got like Anita Bryant and Sade on cassette. And he goes, do you have any of your old shows? And I go, yeah, I think I got some of my old shows on cassette. He goes, okay, because we want stuff to listen to, because we're not listening to the cell phone stuff anymore.
3: Wow, going straight.
1: Like,
3: cassette.
1: I don't know if that's going to be a thing that's going on.
3: It is popular.
2: But vinyl is really in right now. He could probably find all kinds of songs. Like, he could get the vinyl.
3: There are new cassettes coming out, too. When you go to record stores, they have some new cassettes.
1: Oh, that's good.
3: It's super hip right now.
1: Oh, it is. Yeah. Okay, because the thing is, he couldn't remember the word cassette twice in the same conversation.
3: Dylan had a cassette t-shirt on the other day. I'm like, you know what that is? She's like, of course, it's a cassette.
1: Oh, wow.
3: Yeah. I have all my mixtapes that I never gave to girls that I made.
2: Give them the cap.

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1: Call us at 877-937-1047. 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Text JJR, whatever's on your mind, to 96893. Here's a text from a 570 number. John D. Rich, I'm listening to Peyton talk about renting an Airbnb for a party. Tell her to look at peerspace.com. It's a website specifically for renting venues for parties, and there are lots of different options.
2: Yes, actually, I did get a DM about that, and I had been looking on the internet. I sent out a couple of feeler messages, so it's looking like PeerSpace is going to come through. Also, it's a lot cheaper.
1: Really?
2: Yeah, because I've been looking online. Like, I've reached out to a couple of Airbnbs, and they all say they will allow you to have the event, but they're going to charge you a $3,500 event fee, and I don't have $3,500 to do.
3: That's
2: you know
3: pricey.
2: What I mean? Where PeerSpace, they have places that's like $300 an hour, which is more at my price range.
3: Yeah, for sure. I mean, that's way better deal.
2: Yeah.
1: Another text, 480 number. So you guys know I'm your number one fan, which is exactly why I'm getting anxiety knowing summer's coming and vacation season's probably around the corner. You guys are seriously such a huge part of my daily routine that I genuinely don't know what I'm supposed to do in the mornings on my favorite radio show. Like, do I sit in silence with my own thoughts? That sounds terrible. I need emotional preparation advantage. And yes, this was revised using ChatGPT.
4: Well, I mean, not for a while. We're going to be here for a bit.
1: No, I don't think we ever go on vacation. John J. Rich, my name is Alex Bravo, and I work for a company that advertises for golf courses across the country. And since I started, I've been wanting a golf course in Arizona. And guess what? This morning, I got a golf course in Chandler, Arizona. I'm so excited. I just wanted to share that with you guys.
2: That's exciting.
1: Yeah, I want more details. What golf course?
2: It's the little things in life.
1: There's one here. Question for Rich. How does Stacy's messiness not drive you insane and make you completely rage? My husband and his two boys are so messy, it drives me crazy.
4: I don't know. It's because I feel like she has so many other awesome qualities that if the messiness is the one thing that it gets in my way, then I just need to pick up. That's what I did all weekend. Like, I picked up the kid. She had people coming over Friday afternoon. And I'm like, you can't have people over with things in the sink. So I cleaned everything, cleaned the kitchen. And like 20 minutes later, it looked the same as when I left. I don't know how it happens, but that's just part of the relationship. Mm-hmm. I just had
1: compromise.
4: You got to compromise. But I think her thing with me is kind of interesting now, because I would say 5 times in the last week, I'm having a conversation with my wife where I walk into the room. Like, I walked in the room just Saturday, and she's like, what's wrong? I'm like, well, nothing's wrong. Everything's fine. Well, your face. I'm like, what?
1: She's That's
4: like,
1: enough.
4: She looked worried.
3: Face.
4: So then she's talking to me because guess what? Miss Arizona's coming up again, and I'm seeing again this year. And so she's talking about me and talking about the stage. She's like, what's going on? Your eyes just got huge. I'm like, nothing. I'm just listening to you. And she stopped. She's like, you're my husband, but your face, Richard, does not match the emotion of the story that I am telling you.
3: She needed more from you. She needed more.
4: No, she thinks I'm less. Either overreacting or it just doesn't match the emotion somehow. Like, she's telling me something neutral and I look shocked, or I look like I'm sad when it's something that's relatively happy. I'm like, I don't know what to tell you. It's your friends that put the Botox in my face.
1: Oh, you got Botox. Oh, yeah, your forehead doesn't move. Oh, yeah.
4: It's your friends.
1: So she should know that.
4: I go, that's probably what it is. I'm probably not used to having my eyebrows go up like 14 inches now.
1: Man, your forehead looks really good. You used to have lots of lines. Smooth? Yeah, you got no you got no lines. Yeah. Try to move your forehead.
3: Just a little bit. Just
1: that
3: a
1: looks
3: teeny
1: really
3: bit.
1: Good.
3: Yeah.
1: I've never noticed that before. I don't know how long you've been doing the Botox.
4: That's this is like maybe my second or third time.
1: Wow.
2: But the Botox eye expression thing is so real, though. Like, when your forehead is frozen, like, your eyes do get really wide.
4: That's probably what
2: looking.
4: It is. Well, I'm interested when I'm trying to raise my mine eyebrows. I was like, tell me more. She's like, your face doesn't match the thing that I'm telling you.
1: So funny.
2: Anyway. I feel like when you're expressive like you are, Rich, you can't really, like, have Botox.
1: Yeah, but from your eyes down, you're pretty expressive.
3: Yeah, you can still be expressive when you have Botox.
4: I'm going to have to do it with my nostrils now. Yeah. Those seem to have a mind of their own.
1: Raquel, good morning.
5: Good morning. Oh my God, Rich, this is so relatable. You guys, my husband, he just like has RBF, like his face

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1: Kyle tells her story about being a technology genius.
2: I don't think so. Like the opposite. Sorry. I just had to like send a reminder to myself to stop ordering groceries when I'm tired. So normally it's like Saturday night at the end of the night. I'm like, oh, I better order groceries so we have food this week. And some weird things have popped up over the, like, you know, over the last couple of years where I fell asleep while ordering groceries. And then the next day it's like, I didn't order this. I guess I did. So yesterday the groceries came because this weekend I was like, it's Mother's Day weekend. I'm not ordering groceries. I'll do it on Monday. So the groceries come yesterday and like the bag, I'm emptying the bag and I'm like, where are the rest of the bananas? There's only one banana. Like there's a whole family's worth of groceries and one banana. And it turns out like when you order groceries on Walmart delivery, you can pick, you know, however many bananas you want. And I just picked one. And I started thinking about the poor person who had to shop for me, like wondering, what is this psychotic person doing ordering one banana? Like who
1: beautiful.
2: Orders one banana at a time? Where's the rest of the bunch? So anyways, I am going to stop ordering groceries when I'm tired. I can't do it anymore because it's just too weird.
1: Wait, what else was in there? A banana and what else did you get?
2: Oh, just like mostly the normal stuff. But like in the past, it's been like sauces that I've never heard of. Like Chick-fil-A buffalo sauce came one time and I'm like, I guess we're doing something with Chick-fil-A
1: buffalo
2: sauce.
1: But I was wondering if the guy who's picking it is like, oh, single lady.
2: No, it was clearly like,
1: boy, she's got a, you know, a 10 hamburger patties.
2: No, I did. I had a bunch of meat, like two different packs of like chicken and turkey meat and ground beef, and there's just one banana. It's like, it was so
3: banana.
2: Stupid.
3: Random.
1: Isn't that a song?
3: Random banana.
2: Chicken banana.
1: There it is. Did you order
2: banana.
1: Chicken?
2: I did. I had both of those
1: chicken,
2: in the order.
1: One chicken breast, one banana.
2: Maybe that's what they were saying, is they were putting the stuff in the grocery cart. Yeah, so it's a problem.
1: Payton, what happened to you? I know you got pulled over, right? And you had to go to traffic school?
3: Oh, my goodness. What? Yeah, well, I got pulled over because I did like a slow roll through a stop sign. But it was early in the morning. There was no cars there. But you know what I mean? I respect the officer for laying down the law. But Rich was telling me that since it was a moving like vehicle violation, that I was going to have to physically go into traffic school for 8 hours. And I was like, oh my gosh, no. And then my court date came around and I was like, let me see if I can go online and actually do traffic school. Well, I can do it, but it was past like the due date, so I had to get an extension. Long story short, I finished my traffic school and I didn't have to go in person.
2: Yay!
4: That's lucky. They must have changed that.
3: Well, no. So actually, when I had written a letter to the court to get an extension on my date so I could finish the traffic school, at the first part of the letter, it said, here's the website you can go online and do your traffic school. And then further down on the letter, it said, make sure that you bring your ID and your registration to class.
1: You wrote that down?
3: No.
4: I was wondering if anybody heard that.
2: We all heard it, but we all get it. Like, we know what she's trying to say.
3: Wait,
2: the grammar police.
3: Wait, what did I say?
2: You said when I had written a letter out to the court.
3: When I written a letter, however you say, when I wrote the letter to the court.
1: When you wrote the letter, not wrote.
3: When I wrote the letter to the court. Okay.
2: We knew what she was saying.
3: Anyways,
1: this banana is all yellow and green and brown. It's rotten. It's a rotten banana. Oh, no, you mean rotten? No.
3: It was not an English major.
4: I am curious, Peyton, do you drive differently now that you've done the traffic school online or something in your head? That's
3: okay, do you want me to lie to you or do you want me to tell you the truth?
4: Well, to tell the truth.
3: Okay, no.
2: But you should, because at least for 2 years, right? Because you can only do traffic school
4: once a year?
3: No, once a year. I think it is.
1: There was a comment that said they also ordered from Walmart, and they got all these things that were wrong, and then Walmart said, just keep it.
2: Yeah, that's actually happened to me before. I went out to pick up my groceries, and it's like someone else's order. So it was like all this stuff that I'm like, why does anybody get 8 things of celery? Like, what were they making? Some sort of maybe soup or something? I don't know. But they won't take the groceries back because they don't know if, like, you've messed with them. So I think it's like a liability thing.
1: I'm going to do crazy things with this celery.
2: So then they keep it,
1: but then do they give you your order after that?
2: Yeah.
1: Well, that's interesting.
2: I know.
1: But they probably didn't say it. They're like, this woman got one banana. Let her go.
2: We don't need this.
1: Let's not contact her. She's.
4: But Kyle, you just don't go roving the aisles at the grocery store anymore. That like.
2: No, ever since like Walmart has basically like an Amazon Prime. I forget what it's called. Whatever, and with it you get free grocery delivery. Like, why would I roam the aisles of said grocery.
4: I don't think you
2: know
4: what
2: you need.
4: It
2: just comes to my house. It's just right there.
4: You don't know what you need until you roam the halls.
2: And I save money that way because like I'm not getting all this extraneous things.
3: Okay, see, that was going to be my question. I feel like if I was just scrolling on my phone, I would feel like I was just shopping like clothes and I would just add a bunch of stuff to my cart and
2: sometimes
3: I'd be spending
2: more money. Sometimes it happens, but for the most part, they have like this section that's like, you know, you order your usuals. And so it's all just right there, what you normally order. And we basically eat the same thing every week. Mm-hmm. Anyways,
3: so like, repeat order.
2: Yeah, repeat order, and then you're done. Nice. And it's super fast.
1: Well, I was saying something about multitasking because I can't be on Instagram Live, be on the radio at the same time, and listen to you guys tell your stories. So I've got off of Instagram Live, and now I'd like to hear Kyle talking about multitasking.
2: Well, I feel like it's May-cember right now, and so I don't know if like every mom relates to this, but there's so many things happening. Mm-hmm. It's like all the school stuff and birthday parties, and it's just, it's never ending. It's sports and all the things. And so I really have like let myself go health-wise in the realm of like, I really haven't worked out in I can't remember when. And so I had this idea because every day I have a little extra time where I'm in the car in pickup line and I'm kind of like, I'll answer emails or I'll just scroll through Instagram and I'm like, this isn't productive. So I feel like I have found the health hack of all health hacks. It's actually really embarrassing. I have put dumbbells in my car.
4: That's smart.
2: And during pickup line, I'll do weights. But the problem is like you can really only work your biceps because there's not like you can't really do like triceps up high, you know, because like the roof of the car is there.
1: You don't have a sunroof.
3: No lunges in the car.
1: You got a sunroof and you can see these dumbbells and arms pop up, kind of long ass arms coming out.
2: I'm literally like, I'll be like doing it like, you know, and all it takes like a little bit of time. And that's what they say. It just takes a little bit of time a day. You just have to dedicate it to. And so I'll like be doing like some curls or whatever. And I'm like, I hope no one's watching me. Like, what if the car in front of me is looking in their rearview mirror and they're like, what the heck is that stupid girl doing?
3: No, you need to start recording yourself and posting it on TikTok.
2: No way.
3: You will build a huge following.
4: For sure.
3: I guarantee you. It's like car workouts, the same way that like it's car mukbangs.
4: Yeah, I think that's really...
2: Pickup line workout. Today, we're working our biceps again.
3: Yes.
1: Every day, bicep workout. Yeah, do you have one of those things you put the camera on your dash?
2: I do not. Because
1: that'd be so cool to have like just, you know, you got, here's the thing.
4: Really
1: the people
4: funny.
1: That have millions of followers on Instagram, they always have their niche. It's like this one thing.
2: Yeah, that's true.
1: So you got to do stuff like I always see these like coaching Instagram accounts be like, here are three exercises you could do in your car right now.
3: Right.
1: And then you do the three exercises.
3: You could do like push-ups on your steering wheel.
2: No, but you really can't. Yeah. Because you're just sitting there.
1: It doesn't matter. If you just do it.
4: If you just
1: came up with something different every day.
2: But I've even recognized that like while I'm doing them, because of the way the seat is, it's like very comfortably positioned. There's no core action. Like I'm not even engaging my core.
1: No, then you do Kegels.
4: Calf raise.
1: Today, as you can see your face, your head will just go.
3: No, you need to lean the chair all the way back. Do sit-ups. Come on.
2: I could do sit-ups.
3: So you could do sit-ups. Right.
1: Man, I'm going to steal that idea.
2: Here's your pickup line workout of the day.
1: You know what? I'm going to steal that idea, but I'm going to do it. I'm going to be at random school pickups. Today, I'm at a random school doing bicep workout in the parking lot.
4: And then what you got to do is you got to rate the school's pickup line, how fast you go through the efficiency of the line.
1: And you pick up a random kid once a day.
3: No,
2: can't do that. I don't know, Kyle.
4: You got something there.
1: How much are the weights?
2: I should start it. They're just 5 pounds. I'm going to, you know, like when I get a little bit, I just started up again. So when I think I've gotten a little stronger, I'll move to the 8 pounders. That'll be a big day on the account.
3: Yeah.
1: I think
2: okay, guys,
1: idea,
2: we're moving up in weights today.
1: I kind of want to steal that and do it.
2: You asked for it.
1: Except I have nowhere to go because I'd have to do it on the way here.
3: We all have to check in with our car workouts.
1: All I do is come here.
3: Proof chat.
1: I don't have a pickup.
4: Adrenaline racing by cutting somebody off in traffic, get your heart rate up, and then you do the weights. I think

0: Alice 95.5. More music, more variety. We got a 4-pack of tickets to the Diamondbacks. Katie's our contestant. Good morning, Katie.
1: Good morning.
0: We are playing a game called Imposter. Peyton, how do you play this game?
2: Our producer, Nick, has secretly picked one person in the studio to be an imposter. Everyone else who is not the imposter have gotten the same word. We are each going to describe the word without actually saying it. One of us is the imposter and is trying to kind of catch on with the rest of the crew and guess a word that follows suit. But you just have to figure out, Katie, who you believe is the imposter. That's it.
1: Okay,
2: awesome. John Jay is player one, Rich is player two, I'm Peyton, I'm player three, and Kyle is player four. You can go ahead and pick which one of us you would like to begin.
1: John Jay.
2: Okay, John Jay.
0: So I just give out a word.
2: You give out, yeah.
0: Okay, prestige.
3: Gucci.
2: Okay, so now we'll go in order. I'm going to go the Kardashians.
4: Popular.
0: Exclusive.
3: Estate.
2: Expensive.
4: Iconic.
0: Majestic.
3: G6.
2: G-Wagon.
4: Classic.
0: Sophisticated.
3: Prada.
2: Louis Vuitton.
4: I'm going to say... What's the word I'm looking for? Intricate.
2: Okay, Katie, you have any guess on who could possibly be the imposter and doesn't know the word?
1: Oh, man. You guys made it pretty hard. I am going to go with Peyton.
2: I am not the imposter.
0: Oh, wow. I thought for sure you're the imposter.
3: So did I.
2: Well, then, we're going to go with this.
0: I just gave it away.
2: You got another guess, Katie? I'm like, I think it's the only person who thought that I wasn't the imposter.
1: I didn't hear everybody. I'm going to say Kyle.
2: Correct. Yeah, I knew Kyle was the imposter. When she said popular, I was like, she don't know it.
3: Yeah, what do you think?
4: I didn't know it.
3: What do you think the topic was, Kyle, or Katie, I guess?
1: Luxury?
2: Yeah.
3: That's it.
2: Yeah, luxury, literally.
4: Luxury stuff is popular. So.
2: It is.
0: Because when Rich said G6, then Peyton went G-Wagon. I was like, she doesn't know what it is.
3: And I said Prada, and she went, Louis Vuitton. I thought she was reaching for straws.
2: No, I don't very have many luxury things, so I don't know.
0: Katie, hold on, you win. We're going to set you up. Hold on, okay?
1: Awesome, thank you.
0: You got 4 tickets to Diamondbacks.
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1: Ava, good morning.
2: Hey, so here's my deal. I need help because I think social media is ruining my relationship. My boyfriend and I, we've been together for a little over two years. But lately he's got, you know, like most people, he's like super into the TikTok trends and posting the couple content stuff, like, you know, like the Life Mission slideshows and the emotional edits that are really popular right now.
1: Okay, but I'm not sure I know those. Life Mission edits, is that what you're saying?
2: Yeah, they're like Life Mission slideshows.
1: Okay.
2: Emotional edits. They're super blowing up right now.
1: Okay.
2: Anyways, but everything looks perfect online, but like between the two of us, he like, I don't know, like he doesn't even talk to me unless like we're filming and I mean, if I don't film something, he just like gets mad at me and says that I'm quote unquote not supportive. So for me, I'm just like, I don't know what happened. Things have just changed. Am I crazy for thinking this is fake or is this just like how relationships are now? Like, what am I supposed to, am I just supposed to accept this? Am I going to be like his brand content manager? Like, I just don't know what to do anymore.
3: I think you just have to tell him that you don't want to do the content because it seems like he's interested and you're not, right?
2: But like, I don't want to, I know it's going to sound dumb, but I don't want to like lose him.
4: Is so he
2: like,
4: making any money?
2: Like some sort of, not really. He's like, he's starting out. So I think he feels like he's going to make money eventually, but like, he's also like losing me at the same time.
4: So he thinks he's an influencer, but he really isn't yet. And just like living his life like that and dragging you into it.
2: Yeah.
4: Ooh, that's bad.
5: Have you brought this up to him?
2: I mean, yeah, like I haven't made it like a deal breaker. I've mentioned it, but it doesn't seem to be a priority for him.
5: So when you bring it up to him, are you saying, I don't want to do this? Or you feel like you're taking a second backseat to social media?
2: Well, both. Like, I brought it to his attention, but it doesn't seem to faze him. Like, he gets mad at me and says that I'm not supportive and he makes me feel, like, bad. And I do want to support him, but it's just like, why are you letting this take a front seat to our relationship? Like, what are you becoming? Like, am I your manager now? Would you love me more if I, like, managed your brand? You know, so it's just, I don't know. It's really messed up. I don't know what to do.
4: Well, some of the nicest people we know, and we all know people, like in real life, are kind of jerks around the social influence thing, and it really affects them. Mm-hmm. You might have one of those dudes. You might have to shake them a little bit and be like, hey, this weekend, we're just going to hang out. Put your phone away and let's work on us.
5: Yeah, really set some boundaries. Like, yeah. Hey, Mondays and Tuesdays from this time to this time, we can make content together. But other than that, it's like, I want to be in a real relationship doing real things.
4: And then you'll know like how into it he is. Because he might have gone to the dark side and then you might have to cut him loose.
2: Yeah, we need to go and touch grass. You're totally right. Okay, I'll offer him the middle ground and see how he responds.
5: Okay, good.
1: All right, good luck. Let us know when you start making money.
2: Thank you.

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0: Alice 95.5.
2: They say the holy water's watered down, and this town's lost its faith. 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
1: Peyton and Kyle, what do you guys got for entertainment news?
2: Taylor Swift and Travis Kelce are in London right now, and I guess they're planning an ultra-exclusive post-wedding celebration there. Their wedding is, I guess, going to be in New York later this summer, and afterwards they're going to travel across the pond. They were celebrating Poppy Delevingne's birthday, spending time with Princess Eugenie, Princess Beatrice, so they're like with royalty, and the royalty probably won't be at the wedding, so they're going to do a separate, almost sort of reception there. They were talking to in venue about 120 VIP guest event.
3: Oh, that's
2: so that one
3: cool.
2: May be more exclusive to their wedding, which allegedly is going to be ginormous. That would be have huge names, Ed Sheeran, Stella McCartney. I mean, yeah. Everyone that is going to be at their wedding is probably a huge name. They did go to dinner, though. And of course, Swifties were immediately going into detective mode because she does this, right? She drops little Easter eggs with her outfits and places she goes and stuff like that. So they zeroed in on her all black mini dress, glittery heels, and what they call was like this smirk, like this secretive smile. And they were like, she's telling us something. She is telling us something about either the wedding or something. They're not quite sure just yet, but it's Taylor Swift. And only Taylor Swift can cause chaos just for what she's wearing.
4: No, literally. She's like, her and this wedding are like the biggest things ever.
2: It's going to be so crazy to see like how much of it we actually get to see.
4: I hope they give us it all. I truly do.
2: I know.
4: Feed our craving. Okay, top OnlyFans stars. They are calling out Euphoria's most recent episode for being totally unrealistic. So in the latest episode, Sydney Sweeney's character, Cassie, she is doing some pretty explicit things as an OnlyFans creator. And real creators are pointing out that OnlyFans doesn't even allow that kind of content. So there's some super strict rules from credit card processors that don't even allow that content and would get a real creator banned instantly.
1: No
4: so
1: way.
2: I don't know. I kind of feel like, isn't that OnlyFans thing? I know there's people that don't do nudity and whatnot, but I thought that was like, kind of like what it was created.
1: There's stuff. I mean, I've never been on OnlyFans, but on Twitter they repost stuff on
4: OnlyFans.
1: Maybe
4: on the
1: Hub.
4: I don't know.
1: It's crazy.
4: I know. It's. I mean, especially when you go on X, it's bizarre what you can see on there. But they're dragging the show for making it look like you can just open an account and suddenly afford this massive wedding. They're calling it fetish slop.
1: Oh, that's different. They're saying that. So because what's going on? What I keep seeing from OnlyFans creators on social media is that they're not making the money they used to make anymore. So it's not what it was. So what that sounds like the argument is. I haven't seen the Euphoria episode yet, but so she paid for her wedding on OnlyFans.
3: Well, she was able to spend a lot of money.
4: She was able to get her $20,000 flowers.
1: So I guess it sounds to me that's what they're arguing about, not the content.
4: Yeah, it's interesting though, because Bad Baby, you know, the one that was like Cash Me Outside for Dr. Phil, she was actually mentioned in one of the episodes recently, and she came out and she was like, that's so cool that they even thought about me. So it's kind of interesting to see what. Which fans or which models are taking which side, but the most recent episode is pretty
1: the
4: alarming.
1: Thing is, from what I hear, is like this. Remember the girl from American Pie? She just did open an OnlyFans last week.
3: And she made like Shannon Elizabeth.
1: She made like $1 million. It's like, if you're somebody and you have a following already, you can make a ton of money. But if you're just like, you work at Kinko's and you do an OnlyFans, those are the people that think they can make this and it's not happening.
4: And they're struggling. Right. Yeah, for sure. Alex Earle, she was on the Today Show. And she was basically asked to address the beef with Alex Cooper.
5: I'm trying to keep things pretty positive today. You know, we don't have that much time here, honestly. And also, you know, it's like, why ruin such a good day with something not so great?
4: She dodges the question.
1: Like she didn't think there was you asked that.
4: Dodges
2: it's weird because
4: the
2: she's the one that called her in the first place.
4: I know. Well, I'm like, well, Alex Cooper called out Alex Earle and was basically like, speak up. Yeah. And Alex Cooper or Alex Earle was like, okay, on it. And she still hasn't. And I feel like, Alex, like, you're known for being blunt. Just say it. Just address it.
2: Right.
4: Now I'm starting to think they are playing us and there is something up their sleeve.
1: This fight is nonsense.
2: Well, it's nonsense, time to release whatever it is. I mean, geez Louise.
4: Right.
2: Meanwhile, the Today Show host Savannah Guthrie, she's back. You know, her mom is still missing and she did post a really sad

0: This is Alice 95.5, Springfield's home for more music, more variety. Peyton was talking about getting an Airbnb for a possible wedding reception and how difficult that is. Melinda, are you in the Airbnb space?
1: So I'm not, but my girlfriend was.
0: And what happened?
1: So she'd gotten a notification that this mom was wanting to rent it out for a college graduation party. She talked to me about it. We're sitting here going, okay, they're in their early 20s. Okay, shouldn't be too terrible, right?
0: Right.
1: We get to the Airbnb after they had checked out. We went the next day after they had checked out because they checked out at like 5 o'clock at night. And her and I were like, we're not going over there tonight. Show up the next morning. We find almost every window is broken. There is damage to multiple cabinets. The floor looks like it had been torched in multiple areas.
0: Wow.
1: Like there was scorch marks on her carpet. There was scorch marks on the hardwood. And we're sitting here going, what the heck happened? Get into the bathroom, realize it's just flush. End up getting a hazmat company out there to take a look at it, and she gets told it's a complete demolition.
2: What? What did they do? Like, did they have like a fire performer gone wrong?
3: Like Project X party? Like, what?
2: Yeah.
1: Like, we never ended up finding out what fully happened because the mom who rented it claimed this was not the kids. Like, this wasn't them. Someone else had to have done this.
0: Well, I think if you rent an Airbnb, if there's damage to it, the person who rented it is responsible.
2: Yeah.
0: No?
2: Yeah.
1: They have a max. So the mom ended up being Airbnb took her for $10,000.
0: Okay.
1: That didn't even cover nearly all the damage.
4: No, a full demolition. But, I mean, you got to start all over.
1: Yeah. And because of Airbnb's rules, you cannot have cameras inside the house.
4: Oh, so they couldn't even see what happened, like
1: we never got the answer on what happened and caused all the damage inside. We did get answers as to what caused the damage of some of the windows, which I don't know how they were playing with balls and everything else in the house, but it was ping pong balls, golf balls, and we're just like, okay.
0: Okay.
1: Don't understand.
0: So what happened? Did she demolish the house and rebuild a new house?
1: She ended up demolishing it, sold the property, and is done with Airbnb after that. She said she will never do another.
2: Yeah, what a headache. Like, the liability you have, that's insane.
4: I've never heard of something that got so damaged they had to take it all down, wreck the whole thing.
3: Which is probably why they have those, like, $3,500 event fees nowadays, because those are people's homes, you know, sometimes when they come back to. That's crazy.
1: She had to demolish it, and the main reason it was demolished was because of the sewer water damage and then because of the fire damage.
4: Well, Peyton doesn't even like golf, so
3: I'm good. It's too hot. Outdoor activities aren't for me.
0: Well, Melinda, thanks for calling in and sharing that story with us.
1: Yeah, no problem. Bye. Bye-bye.

0: Dallas 95.5.
1: We got Demi Lovato tickets. Megan's our contestant. Good morning, Megan.
2: Good morning. How are you guys?
1: Great. What are you doing right now?
2: I'm getting ready for work.
1: Oh, where do you work?
2: At a call center.
1: Oh, okay.
2: Where you take calls.
1: Oh, a call center where you take calls. Okay. Nick, what game are we going to play?
3: As opposed to like making brownies.
1: Yeah.
4: You guys are playing a game today called Celebrity Beef.
1: Okay.
4: And this is inspired because Mortal Kombat is in theaters right now. And I think it'd be fun to see these celebrities actually fight. I'm going to play a clip of a key point in these beefs. And you have to tell me who they are. Okay? We're going to start with John Jay.
5: You're probably with that blonde girl who always made me doubt. She's so much
1: Olivia Rodrigo.
4: Uh-huh.
1: Sabrina Carpenter.
4: Uh-huh. Yeah, 2 for 2 for John J. Van Essen. Mm. Round 1. Dos points. Rick.
6: Keep my wife's name out of your mouth.
7: I'm going to, okay?
3: Whoa, that was weird to rehear. That's Will Smith, who I still don't like because of that. And I am team Chris Rock. Chris Rock.
4: Correct. Peyton.
8: Oh, she's a creative force. She's a genius. She was involved in every aspect of this production, and everything she touched, she made better.
2: Oh, I know it.
9: Oh, I think I do too. But Megan, if I'm wrong, I feel like you should just steal it from me. I think that's Justin Baldoni talking about Blake Lively.
4: And you would be correct.
9: Okay.
4: Way to go.
9: Rock on.
2: Woo-hoo.
4: 2 points for Peyton as well. Kyle.
10: Because baby, now we got bad blood. You know it used to be mad blood.
11: It's one of the most epic celebrity beefs ever.
4: Mm-hmm.
11: Taylor Swift and Kim Kardashian, or also Katy Perry.
4: Okay. You know what? You saved
11: Katy
4: it.
11: Perry.
4: It was Katy Perry. Good
11: or?
4: Job. All right. Yeah. Yeah, I could have done a whole thing on Taylor Swift.
11: I know.
4: The whole game could have been Taylor Swift today. Megan, it's your turn.
12: Trying to strike a chord, and it's probably A minor.
2: Kendrick and Drake.
4: Okay.
11: Nice job.
4: Everybody.
9: I feel like that would be like a fair fight between Kendrick and Drake. It would be pretty even.
2: No, Kendrick would beat his...
9: I don't know. I don't know about that. Kendrick, he's kind of small.
4: Yeah, he can't
9: Drake
4: reach
9: Drake's
4: head. Drake
9: has that reach on him, but Drake is like kind of light-skinned and cringe, you know? So
2: I would not want to get on Kendrick's bad side and have a song written about me 100%.
3: Yeah, because he's got like an entire... The L.A. would come to his defense.
9: Yeah.
3: The entire city.
4: Good news, I don't think he's coming after any of us, guys. So we'll move on to round 2 now. John Jay.
13: And now... Back to this bitch that had a lot to say about me the other day in the press. Miley, what's good?
1: Nicki Minaj, Miley Cyrus.
4: Wow, okay,
9: so
4: yeah.
1: These are really good celebrity beefs.
4: Mm-hmm. 4 points for John Jay in celebrity beef. Rich.
14: Fast and Furious Hobbs style, baby.
3: Oh, I didn't even recognize whose voice that was. That is, of course, Malcolm Jamel Warner.
4: Okay.
3: And Todd Bridges.
4: Okay, RIP, I think, to both of them.
1: Mm-hmm.
4: That's, of course, wrong.
9: The Rock, right?
4: We were looking for, yeah, that was,
3: oh, that
4: the,
3: was
4: Rock
3: the Rock.
4: And Vin Diesel. It's a Fast and Furious clip, okay.
9: Yeah.
4: Rich, the first one to miss one today. I'm sorry, Rich. You still have 2 points, but can't win. Peyton.
15: Tonight I dine on turtle soup.
9: Okay. I'm assuming that this is some type of Teenage Mutant Ninja Turtle clip. So I'm going to say it's the beef between the Teenage Mutant Ninja Turtles and their villain, their op.
4: The rat guy. You know what? Not the rat guy.
9: But the villain.
4: I'll give you 1 point.
9: Okay.
4: I'll give you 1 point.
9: Mr. Miyagi.
4: It was Mr. Miyagi. The Shredder is who is in that clip.
9: I don't think I've ever seen a Teenage Mutant Ninja Turtle movie, but...
4: Oh my gosh, we should have a full weekend.
9: That does not sound up my alley.
4: All right, we'll move on now. Kyle.
16: Unsubscribe. I do need to know a couple things. Did you intentionally crash the Freaky Friday premiere?
17: I think absolutely yes. Yeah, I was a teenager. I'm sure my publicist would be like, what the f*** are you doing?
11: That would be the beef between Hilary Duff and Lindsay Lohan.
4: See, correct.
11: First, I thought you were giving me Alex Vialik.
9: I know, me too.
3: This is a good game. I love this.
4: Hillary Duff just announced she's the cover model for the SI swimsyuit edition.
11: Way to go, Hill.
9: Yeah, look at her.
4: I just saw that on the interweb.
9: This is what dreams are made of.
4: Oh, I see what you did there. All right, we're going to round out the game now. Megan, this is your shot.
0: Yo, Taylor. I'm really happy for you. I'm going to let you finish. But Beyonce had one of the best videos of all time.
2: That's going to be Taylor Swift and Kanye.
4: Wow.
11: Yay!
4: All right.
11: Yay!
4: Congratulations. Yay!
1: All right, Megan, you just won tickets to see Demi Lovato. Congratulations.
2: Thank you. Thank you so much. I'm so excited.
1: You got it. Hold on the line. We'll set you up. 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
1: Hi.
0: What's going on?
1: I dated this guy super briefly. Maybe like, I don't know, it was like a couple of months. It really wasn't that serious. And then like it ended and it was sad. My best friend was like totally there for me, like being super supportive. She knew all of the details because, yeah, she's my best friend. And then like not long after that, she tells me that she's been talking to him and then that she wants to date him. And at first I was like, okay, absolutely not. Like, that's super shady. And I was like, yeah, I was low-key mad because out of everyone, like, there are so many men here. Why him? But honestly, I got over it quicker than I expected. They've been together for a while now. And seeing them, it actually does, like, make sense. Like, it makes more sense. Like, they're way more compatible than we ever were. So, yeah, it was definitely weird and, like, a little dramatic at first. Like, yep, but now it's just normal. Like, we all hang out and it's
2: normal. Oh, you're so much better than me.
1: It's crazy to think that she is, like, technically dating my ex, you know?
2: I would not be okay with that.
3: But I feel like it was, like, you only dated for a short period of time and it didn't seem like the relationship meant a whole lot to you. And she probably knew that. Like, I know I kind of dated this guy for a while and then one of my best friends came to me and she was like, hey, we kind of met at this art thing and we sort of connected and I want to know how you felt about us starting to hang out. And it was weird because I was like, I mean, it's kind of weird, but honestly, like we didn't really vibe. So I guess go ahead. And they went on and dated for like, I mean, it wasn't that long, like maybe like 6 months or something like that. But it was like sometimes when you don't feel that connection, it's not as like, you don't get as like protective of your turf.
2: Okay. And that's valid because I feel like I heard that and I'm like your best friend, like that was your man, like regardless. But then again, it's like if she did come to you and have that conversation with you, that's different. Like I had a best friend that did that to me and didn't tell me.
3: Right.
2: Like, and I had to find out.
4: Don't you want a friend that's like, hey, if you're not okay with that, I'll back off.
2: Yeah.
4: Like you shouldn't be mad at her for asking.
2: No, I think that that's valid, but I don't know if I would want to hang out with them together.
3: It might be awkward, but like also if you weren't really into him and now you're dating someone better, it's like, whatever.
2: Okay, wait, but like, were you intimate with him? Like, did you guys hook up?
1: We did, but it was like, you know what
4: Make
1: I
4: sure
1: mean?
4: She knows
2: that's
4: that.
2: That's where it gets like, complicated.
0: Yeah. What about you, Kyle? Were you intimate with him?
3: No.
0: Oh, you were?
3: I mean, we kissed, but that was
0: that
3: it.
0: That was it?
3: Yeah.
0: I had this friend of mine. He was dating a girl. We'll call her Jane because that's her real name.
2: Okay.
0: And my roommate would tell me me and my other buddy, Dave, all about the crazy stuff like they were doing. I mean, they were just doing it everywhere, right? And he would get graphic with us. You know, three guys were talking about it. Cut to a year and a half, they break up. And then Dave starts dating her. And they like falls in love with her. And every time we'd go out, I couldn't help but go, my God, don't you remember when Steve said, like, you know what I mean?
3: Yeah.
0: Like, I have, and then, now keep in mind, Dave and Jane have been together now for over 20 years and are married.
4: Oh, wow.
0: And it is so weird to me because like we're all friends and we go do stuff. And every time I think about, remember that couch story? Like, you know what I mean?
4: Yeah.
0: Like, it's so weird. So weird. But anyway, good for you, Zoe. Good for you, Kyle.
4: I don't think it's good for you for Zoe, right?
0: Why not?
3: I mean,
0: yeah.
3: She's okay
0: she says,
3: with it.
0: She said they're good together.
3: She says it's normal now.
0: And they're good together, yeah. So,
1: Well, and like, we're friendly. It's fine. It's totally fine.
0: 20 years from now, it'll be even more fine. All right, Joey, thanks for calling in.
1: Yeah.

0: us all night.
1: Songs that move you. Lyrics you relate to. 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
1: Shall I go through some text messages? We got a lot. You text JGR, whatever you want to say, to 96893. Noah was on Price is Right.
2: Noah Lashley, come on down.
1: Yeah. So there's a text that says, since Addie and Easton, Kyle's kids, love The Price is Right, can Kyle do a live reaction to Noah's episode? I think that's such a great idea because when I watched Noah's episode, I watched with my son Dutch just because, and Dutch was beside himself. He was smiling, he was laughing, he couldn't, and I wish I would have captured that moment. And I wonder if your kids will do the same thing when they see Noah on the TV.
3: That would be funny. Yeah, that is kind of what I'm waiting for. I want to watch it with them.
4: That's going to be awesome. Wait, so that's the iconic, like, line that you hear when you get called down for The Price is Right?
1: It used to be a lot better.
3: I can't believe you've never seen The Price
4: never.
3: Is Right.
4: Like, I mean, what? I've seen like clips, like I've seen
3: it's
4: the Wheel.
3: Best game show ever.
4: Okay, I need to get into it.
1: It used to be that the announcer would be like, Peyton Whitmore, come on down.
4: Like a little bit
1: this guy
4: more.
1: Does it a little mellow, I think.
3: Yeah, it is a little mellow.
2: Noah Lashley, come on down.
1: Like, oh, I think he's trying to do his own thing. Come on down. It's really, come on down.
4: That's pretty cool.
1: You're the next contestant on The Price is Right.
5: I mean, like, we would quote it to people, you know?
4: Yeah.
5: You would say that to people.
4: Oh, my gosh.
5: Come on down.
4: I feel like anytime Noah comes in here now, we need to play that clip for him.
3: Exactly. Peyton, you should come over when I watch it with Addie and Easton, and then we'll get all of our reactions.
4: That'd be fun. Let's do it. I'm down.
1: Look, here's a text. I just watched Baby Noah on Price is Right. I was so happy and yelling, that's my friend.
3: Oh, that's cute.
5: There is something bizarre because you know that TV Price is Right world, and then you see Noah plopped in there. It seems like it's not real. It seems like a dream.
3: Well, it was kind of like I waited to watch Peyton, your episode of when your family was on the game show Quiz with Balls mm-hmm. with the kids. And we've watched it like 80 times. Yeah. Like they love watching it.
1: So Noah's episode, if you go to Paramount Plus, it's the May 7th episode on Paramount Plus. Look at Price is Right. Here's another text. Did I see Rich Barra in the wild? I stopped at my Safeway today around 2:30 on the way to pick up my son from school. And Rich Barra in very cool sunglasses walked past my car. I told my son when I picked him up, I said, that's Cap, bruh. I need information. I'm kicking myself for not taking the picture.
5: I was at Safeway picking up some prescriptions for my wife.
3: So it excited. Was you.
5: I was in the wild yesterday.
4: Right in the wild.
1: Was it estradiol?
3: I texted Noah this morning mm-hmm. on my way into work, and I said, weird question, but is Rich already there? And he's like, yeah, why? I'm like, because I swear I'm driving next to him right now. Like, same car, same glasses, same profile. I did not see Rich Barra out there.
5: I wonder what sunglasses I was wearing. If they thought they were cool, I gotta wear those again.
1: Well, what were you wearing at 2:30 yesterday?
5: I don't remember.
1: You had that many sunglasses?
5: I have a sunglasses problem, yeah.
1: Wow. What's up, Brian? You're on the air. Good morning.
6: Good morning, everybody.
1: What's up?
6: I had the chance of getting to watch Noah on The Price is Right last night with the family. Questions I had, though, was A, was he wearing sweatpants, and B, I want to buy him a belt because it seems like he was struggling to keep those boys up.
1: Noah, do you have answers for that?
7: The one day I wear long pants, I come to regret it.
5: Actually, I don't think I noticed that.
4: Which Noah doesn't ever wear pants.
3: Doesn't really wear pants.
4: We've seen it a few times.
7: They were joggers.
1: They were joggers? I didn't even notice.
7: Every time I moved. Droop.
1: All right, Brian, have a great day. Thanks for listening, brother.
6: You guys too.
1: It's been a while since I've watched a Full Price is Right. But when I was a little kid, I used to watch it with my grandmother all the time. She always had it on. And the announcer guy was a legendary guy by the name of Johnny Olson. And this is how he said.
2: Lori Creech, come on down. And McClellan Rogers, come on down. You are the first four contestants on The Price is Right.
1: Right. He had this thing, right?
5: Yeah, that guy's good.
1: So the way the guy George did it for Noah felt so different.
2: Noah Lashley, come on down.
1: Right? You hear that?
3: Yeah,
1: come on down.
5: It's like a question.
1: Like, was he sitting there in the meeting? I got to change it. I can't be the same.
5: Come on,
1: just be the same.
5: Come
3: maybe.
5: On down.
3: Maybe he didn't want to like step on the toes, like a respect thing.
1: Which is a little something I noticed. I mean, he's been doing it since 2011, so it's not like he's going to take my advice.
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1: My son Kemp graduated. See, he's home now. And he played basketball in Hawaii. And every time we'd go to the gym to watch him play basketball, there are certain milestones or places that we drive by that were famous that within the culture. Like that school right there, that's the high school Bruno Mars went to. Every time I drove by, I would go, oh, that's this high school Bruno Mars went to. And then later, there's another high school. They're right next to each other. That's the high school Barack Obama went to, right? And then there's other places that we go around. One place my wife and I would go walking and there'd be tour buses would pull up and they look at this beautiful view of Hawaii, but we always walked by it. So one day I was in the hot tub at the hotel and I was talking to these two people from St. George, Utah, and they had gone on a tour bus and I hadn't done any tours or anything. And I was like, so what'd you guys do? They're like, oh man, it was great. Like what? The tour bus took us by where Bruno Mars went to high school. And then it took us to where Barack Obama went to high school. And then it took us by this wonderful, this viewpoint. I go, how much that cost? The whole tour was $70. I'm like, I've been going for 4 years. I've been going there and I had no idea that I was going to all these hot spots for tourism.
2: Saved yourself quite a bit of money there.
3: You could make money there by doing your own little tour.
1: Yeah, right. I would assume that's what people are doing because it's a hot tour business over there. You know, it's kind of like selling fruit on the side of the road. But anyway, I'm done going to Hawaii, sadly. Something else about my son, Kemp. I told you guys that, you know, well, he's a Gen Zer, right? He's Gen Z, right? He's 22. Okay. And he's one of these guys that tries to stay away from the blue light. He turns off his phone, you know, hours before he goes to bed.
3: Yeah, he's more naturally health conscious where you like a lot of extra things in your life, like oxygen and all that.
1: He like measures his food and he does all that kind of stuff, right? And so he asked me the other day, he goes, hey, Dad, is there a way you can help me with something? I was like, yeah, what's up? And he goes, I'm trying to stay away from alarm clocks and stuff that have the lights, and I don't want to listen to music on my phone. And so now he got rid of his wireless headphones. If he does listen to music, he's got the wire headphones. And he goes, Catherine, his girlfriend, he goes, Catherine and I now, we bought this thing, and he couldn't remember what it was called. Anyway, it's called a cassette player.
2: Cassettes. Where's he finding cassettes?
1: He can't. He's asked me if we had any cassettes. And I go, I think we might have some. Your mom might have some. I think she's got like Anita Bryant and Sade on cassette. And he goes, do you have any of your old shows? And I go, yeah, I think I got some of my old shows on cassette. He goes, okay, because we want stuff to listen to because we're not listening to the cell phone stuff anymore.
3: Wow, going straight.
1: Like
3: cassette.
1: I don't know if that's going
3: to
1: be a thing that's going on.
3: It is popular.
2: But vinyl is really in right now. He could probably find all kinds of songs. Like he could get the vinyl.
3: There are new cassettes coming out too. When you go to record stores, they have some new cassettes.
1: Oh, that's good.
3: It's super hip right now.
1: Oh, it is. Yeah. Okay, because the thing is, he couldn't remember the word cassette twice in the same conversation.
3: Dylan had a cassette T-shirt on the other day. I'm like, you know what that is? She's like, of course, it's a cassette.
1: Oh, wow.
3: Yeah. I have all my mixtapes that I never gave to girls that I made.
2: Give them the cap.
4: Yeah.

0: This is Alice 95.5.
1: Kyle tells her story about being a technology genius.
2: I don't think so. It's like the opposite. Sorry. I just had to like send a reminder to myself to stop ordering groceries when I'm tired. So normally it's like Saturday night. At the end of the night, I'm like, oh, I better order groceries so we have food this week. And some weird things have popped up over the like, you know, over the last couple of years where I fell asleep while ordering groceries. And then the next day it's like, I didn't order this. I guess I did. So yesterday the groceries came because this weekend I was like, it's Mother's Day weekend. I'm not ordering groceries. I'll do it on Monday. So the groceries come yesterday and like the bag, I'm emptying the bag and I'm like, where are the rest of the bananas? There's only one banana. Like, there's a whole family's worth of groceries and one banana. And it turns out, like when you order groceries on Walmart delivery, you can pick, you know, however many bananas you want. And I just picked one. And I started thinking about the poor person who had to shop for me, like wondering, what is this psychotic person doing ordering one banana? Like, who orders one banana at a time? Where's the rest of the bunch? So anyways, I'm going to stop ordering groceries when I'm tired. I can't do it anymore because it's just too weird.
1: Wait, what else was in there? A banana and what else did you get?
2: Oh, just like mostly the normal stuff. But like in the past, it's been like sauces that I've never heard of. Like Chick-fil-A buffalo sauce came one time. And I'm like, I guess we're doing something with Chick-fil-A buffalo
1: sauce. But I was just wondering if the guy who's picking it is like, oh, single lady.
2: No, it was clearly like
1: boy, she's got a, you know, 10 hamburger patties.
2: No, I did. I had a bunch of meat, like two different packs of like chicken and turkey meat and ground beef, and there's just one banana. It's like, it was so
3: banana.
2: Stupid.
3: Like random.
1: Isn't that a song?
3: Random banana.
2: Chicken banana.
3: There it is.
1: Did you order chicken?
2: Banana. I did. I had both of those
1: chicken,
2: in the order.
1: One chicken breast, one banana.
2: Maybe that's what they were saying, is they were putting the stuff in the grocery cart. Yeah, so it's a problem.
1: Payne, what happened to you? I know you got pulled over, right? You had to go to traffic school?
3: Oh my goodness, yeah. Well, I got pulled over because I did like a slow roll through a stop sign. But it was early in the morning. There was no cars there. But you know what I mean? I respect the officer for laying down the law. But Rich was telling me that since it was a moving like vehicle violation that I was going to have to physically go into traffic school for 8 hours. And I was like, oh my gosh, no. And then my court date came around and I was like, let me see if I can go online and actually do traffic school. Well, I can do it, but it was past like the due date, so I had to get an extension. Long story short, I finished my traffic school and I didn't have to go in person.
2: Yay!
4: That's lucky. They must have changed that.
3: Well, no. So actually, when I had written a letter to the court to get an extension on my date so I could finish the traffic school, at the first part of the letter, it said, here's the website you can go online and do your traffic school. And then further down on the letter, it said, make sure that you bring your ID and your registration to class.
1: You wrote that down?
3: No.
4: I was wondering if anybody heard that.
2: We all heard it, but we all get it. Like, we know what she's trying to say.
3: Wait, what
2: the
3: do?
2: Grammar police.
3: Wait, what did I say?
2: You said when I had written a letter out to the court.
3: When I written a letter, however you say, when I wrote the letter to the court.
1: When you wrote the letter, not wrote.
3: When I wrote the letter to the court. Okay.
2: We knew what she was saying.
3: Anyways,
1: this
3: letter
1: banana
3: was
1: is all yellow and green and brown. It's
3: so
1: rotten.
3: I didn't.
1: It's a rotten banana. Oh, no, you mean rotten? No.
3: It was not an English major.
4: I am curious, Peyton, do you drive differently now that you've done the traffic school online or something in your head? That's
3: okay,
4: like,
3: do you want me to lie to you or do you want me to tell you the truth?
4: Well, to tell the truth.
3: Okay, no.
2: But you should, because at least for 2 years, right? Because you can only do traffic school is it 2 years?
3: Once a year, I think it is.
1: There was a comment that said they also ordered from Walmart, and they got all these things that were wrong, and then Walmart said, just keep it.
2: Yeah, that's actually happened to me before. I went out to pick up my groceries, and it's like someone else's order. So it was like all this stuff that I'm like, why does anybody get 8 things of celery? Like, what were they making? Some sort of maybe soup or something? I don't know. But they won't take the groceries back because they don't know if, like, you've messed with them. So I think it's like a liability thing.
1: I'm going to do crazy things with this celery.
2: Never
1: so
2: know.
1: So then
2: people
1: they try to keep it, but then do they give you your order after that?
2: Yeah.
1: Well, that's interesting.
2: I know.
1: But they probably didn't say they're like, this woman got one banana. Let her go.
2: We don't need this.
1: Let's not contact her. She's.
4: But Kyle, you just don't go roving the aisles of the grocery store anymore. That like
2: no, ever since like I like Walmart has basically like an Amazon Prime. I forget what it's called. Whatever, and with it you get free grocery delivery. Like, why would I roam the aisles of said grocery.
4: I don't think you know
2: what
4: you
2: need.
4: It
2: just comes to my house. It's just right there.
4: You don't know what you need until you roam the halls.
2: Well, and I save money that way because, like, I'm not getting all this extraneous things.
3: Okay, see, that was going to be my question. I feel like if I was just scrolling on my phone, I would feel like I was just shopping, like, clothes, and I would just add a bunch of stuff to my cart, and
2: sometimes
3: I'd be spending more money.
2: Sometimes it happens, but for the most part, they have, like, this section that's, like, you know, you order your usuals, and so it's all just right there, what you normally order, and we basically eat the same thing every week. Mm-hmm. Anyways,
3: so you like, repeat order.
2: Really, yeah, repeat order, and then you're done. Nice. And it's super fast.
1: Well, I was saying something about multitasking because I can't be on Instagram Live, be on the radio at the same time, and listen to you guys tell your stories. So I've got off of Instagram Live, and now I'd like to hear Kyle talking about multitasking.
2: Well, I feel like it's May-cember right now, and so I don't know if like every mom relates to this, but there's so many things happening. Mm-hmm. It's like all the school stuff and birthday parties, and it's just, it's never ending. It's sports and all the things. And so I really have like let myself go health-wise in the realm of like, I really haven't worked out in who, I can't remember when. And so I had this idea because every day I have a little extra time where I'm in the car in pickup line and I'm kind of like, I'll answer emails or I'll just scroll through Instagram and I'm like, this isn't productive. So I feel like I have found the health hack of all health hacks. It's actually really embarrassing. I have put dumbbells in my car.
4: That's smart.
2: And during pickup line, I'll do weights. But the problem is like you can really only work your biceps because there's not like you can't really do like triceps up high, you know, because like the roof of the car is there.
1: You have a sunroof.
3: No, I said, you got a
1: sunroof. You got a sunroof and you can see these dumbbells and arms pop, kind of long ass arms coming out.
2: I'm literally like, I'll be like doing it like, you know, and all it takes like a little bit of time. And that's what they say. It just takes a little bit of time a day. You just have to dedicate it to. And so I'll like be doing like some curls or whatever. And I'm like, I hope no one's watching me. Like, what if the car in front of me is looking in their rearview mirror and they're like, what the heck is that stupid girl doing?
3: No, you need to start recording yourself and posting it on TikTok.
2: No way.
3: You will build a huge following.
4: For sure.
3: I guarantee you. It's like pick car up line workouts. Workout. The same way that like it's car mukbangs.
4: Yeah, I think that's really
2: pick up line workout today. We're working our biceps again.
3: Yes.
1: Every day, bicep workout. Yeah, do you have one of those things you put the camera on your dash?
2: I do not. Because
1: that'd be so cool to have, like, just, you know, you get, here's the thing, the people that have millions of followers on Instagram, they always have their niche. It's like this one thing.
2: Yeah, that's true.
1: So you're, and you got to do stuff, like, I always see these, like, coaching Instagram accounts be like, you know, be like, here are three exercises you could do in your car right now.
3: Right.
1: And then you do the three exercises.
3: And you could do like push-ups on your steering wheel.
2: No, but you really can't. Yeah. Because you're just sitting there.
1: It doesn't matter. If you just do it.
4: If you just
1: came up with something different every day.
2: But I've even recognized that like while I'm doing them, because of the way the seat is, it's like very comfortably positioned. There's no core action. Like I'm not even engaging my core.
1: No, then you do Kegels.
4: Calf raise.
1: Today, you can see your face, your head will just go.
3: No, you need to lean the chair all the way back. Do sit-ups. Come on.
2: I could do sit-ups.
3: So you could do sit-ups. Right. You could
1: I'm going to steal that idea.
2: Here's your pickup line workout of the day.
1: You know what? I'm going to steal that idea, but I'm going to do it. I'm going to be at random school pickups. Today, I'm at a random school doing a bicep workout in the parking lot.
4: And then what you got to do is you got to rate the school's pickup line, how fast you go through the efficiency of the line.
1: And you pick up a random kid once a day.
3: No,
2: can't do that. So I don't know, Kyle.
4: I think you got something there.
1: How much are the weights?
2: I should start it. They're just 5 pounds. I get a little bit, I just started up again. So when I think I've gotten a little stronger, I'll move to the 8 pounders. That'll be a big day on the account.
3: Yeah.
1: I think it's
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1: We got a 4-pack of tickets to the Diamondbacks. Katie's our contestant. Good morning, Katie.
2: Good morning.
1: We are playing a game called Imposter. Peyton, how do you play this game?
3: Our producer, Nick, has secretly picked one person in the studio to be an imposter. Everyone else who is not the imposter have gotten the same word. We are each going to describe the word without actually saying it. One of us is the imposter and is trying to kind of catch on with the rest of the crew and guess a word that follows suit. But you just have to figure out, Katie, who you believe is the imposter. That's it.
2: Okay.
3: Awesome. John Jay is player one. Rich is player two. I'm Peyton. I'm player three. And Kyle is player four. You can go ahead and pick which one of us you would like to begin.
2: John Jay.
3: Okay, John Jay.
1: So I just give out a word.
3: You give out, yeah.
1: Okay. Prestige.
4: Gucci.
3: Okay, so now we'll go in order. I'm going to go the Kardashians.
5: Popular.
1: Exclusive.
4: Estate.
3: Expensive.
5: Iconic.
1: Majestic.
4: G6.
3: G-Wagon.
5: Classic.
1: Sophisticated.
4: Prada.
3: Louis Vuitton.
5: I'm going to say... What's the word I'm looking for? Intricate.
3: Okay, Katie, you have any guess on who could possibly be the imposter and doesn't know the word?
2: Oh, man. You guys made it pretty hard. I am going to go with Peyton.
3: I am not the imposter.
1: Oh, wow. I thought for sure you're the imposter.
4: So did I.
3: Well, then now we're going to go.
1: I just gave it away.
3: You got another guess, Katie? I'm like, I think it's the only person who thought that I wasn't the imposter.
2: I didn't hear everybody. I'm going to say Kyle.
5: Correct.
3: Yeah, I knew Kyle was the imposter. When she said popular, I was like, she don't know
4: what?
3: It.
4: Yeah, what do you think?
5: I didn't know it.
4: What do you think the topic was, Kyle or Katie, I guess?
2: Luxury?
3: Yeah.
4: That's it.
3: Yeah, luxury. Literally.
5: Luxury stuff is popular. So. Nice.

0: 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Reaching for straws.
1: No, I just truly, I don't have many luxury things, so I don't know.
2: Katie, hold on. You're winning. We'll be sent out. Hold on, okay?

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5: 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But if your spouse uses this expression, divorce is on the horizon. 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

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It's like 10,000 spoons when all you need is a knife. 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
1: The school year's winding down. Toby Knapp is my name, and we've been talking about something that you can't wait to be done when the school year ends. Could be anything. Hit me up and let me know. Jason, thanks for listening this afternoon. What is it you are ready to be done with as soon as the school year is over?
2: 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I'm getting sick of it.
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1: We go to the animal kingdom to learn something new today. This is random. Toby Knapp is my name. Cheetahs, they're fast, but they can't roar. They chirp instead. So the fastest animal on Earth sounds weirdly like a squeaky toy. That is totally random. Cheetahs can't roar. They chirp. Who knew? And now we do. And that's the point of random.
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3: Clever's Board of Aldermen is set to consider a contract at its May 26th meeting that would expand the city's partnership with the Christian County Sheriff's Office, while simultaneously disbanding its police department. Police Chief Randy Blackburn said doing so would be an injustice and that he had no input in the decision. In other news, the Missouri Supreme Court on Tuesday ruled that a congressional map drawn last year in a special session is constitutional and will be used in the August primary because it is unclear whether a referendum petition seeking to repeal it will be successful. The decisions mean Missouri Republicans have won every argument over the map's legality and the effect on the referendum petitions. For these stories and more, visit sgfcitizen.org. For the Springfield Daily Citizen, I'm Jack McGee.
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It's me, Toby Knapp, Lil Wayne, Kesha. This summer's got range. You in? Open your iHeart app. Tap contest. Let's go.

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1: Harry Styles, adore you. Well, I adore you too, but in a non-threatening, non-creepy, non-sensual sort of way. And Toby Knapp, thank you for letting me be a part